Bradley Green and Change My Mind. It's Chris Matthews. Monday upon us. Thank you for letting me kick off your work week with Newsack Top on the way after Sam Hunt.

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0: Well, it's actually inspired by a real-life altercation that Lauren Elena got into with an ex on Lower Broadway in Nashville. 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

0: Don't you tell on me, new country there. It's Jason Aldean. I'm Chris Matthews. Happy to be hanging out with you now. I had the opportunity to hear new country from Joe Nichols. It has been a minute. But in this new song from Joe Nichols, it's called C'est la vie. He has the line, don't let the door hit you where the good Lord split you. And that right there just makes it my instant new favorite song. I'll try to get it on for you. It hasn't been released yet. I think later on in July, I'm on it. In the meanwhile, Broken Heartsville from Joe Nichols is next.
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0: 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He's up next.
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7: 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The Versailles Lions Club, in cooperation with the Missouri Lions Eye Recycling Program, is collecting used eyeglasses, sunglasses, and reading glasses to help people in need. 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

0: 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New from Jason Aldean. It is Chris Matthews. Speaking of more new music, and it is a great one, from Lainey Wilson. The three things that she needs. Well, there's one more. But phone, keys, wallet, and you. Lainey Wilson, new country from her up after Morgan Wallen.
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0: That's Lauren Elena with All My Exes. I'm Rich Krieger, and you may have a beer belly, but don't blame beer. According to food science researchers, the idea of the beer belly, that beer somehow uniquely targets the gut, is a myth. There's nothing magical about the alcohol in beer. What's giving you a beer belly is too much food and too little exercise. Coming up, Megan Maroney, also John Morgan.
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0: That's John Morgan with Kid Myself. Megan Maroney, Am I Okay? Right before that, I'm Rich Krieger. Coming up, another hour's worth of great country music. We'll kick it off with Ella Langley's Be Her.
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2: Hey, y'all, this is Jackson Dean, and I am very excited that my new song, Make a Liar, is out now.

That's Morgan Wallen with Don't We. I'm Rich Krieger. Coming up, the Chicks celebrating the 20th anniversary of their album, Taking the Long Way. Right now, here's Dan and Shay. You say

0: That's Josh Ross, Hate How You Look. I'm Rich Krieger. And when you think of the subjects that might cause couples to argue the most, you might think of bills, chores, accusations of cheating, but you'd be wrong. Research has shown that it's laundry that causes couples to fight the most. Washing, piling up, clothes being ruined in the washer, and ironing were all fought over. The one thing that gets on women's nerves the most is that they are the only ones in the house doing laundry. Coming up, Garth Brooks.
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2: 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It appears by its own numbers, the U.S. government seems insolvent. 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Add it all up, and it looks like the U.S. owes more than $130 trillion it doesn't have. 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

0: That's Kenny Chesney. That's his latest single, Carry On. I'm Rich Krieger. And apparently date nights defeat summer colds. An estimated 10 million to 15 million of us get a summer cold every single year. The secret to not catching one? Go on more dates with your spouse or your significant other. 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Coming up, Morgan Wallen.
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0: That's Ella Langley and Morgan Wallen. I can't love you anymore. I'm Rich Krieger, and the best weight loss tool on the planet Earth, not the scale, it's a timer. Research shows that fast eaters are as much as 18 pounds heavier than slow eaters, and they're also more likely to suffer from diabetes. A grilled chicken breast with a side salad, fries, and a glass of water should take you at least 32 minutes to eat. Most take 22. Coming up, Jason Aldean.
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0: That's George Burge. Ride, ride, ride. I'm Rich Krieger. Cole Swindell up next.
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That's Max McNown with Better Me For You. I'm Rich Krieger. Coming up, Kenny Chesney kicks off his first night at the Sphere in Vegas with a special guest. I'll tell you who it is. Right now, here's Garth Brooks.

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0: That's Corey Kent. A little bit of help from Co Wetzel. The song is Rocky Mountain Low. I'm Rich Krieger. And last week we heard Elon Musk is a trillionaire. The difference between a billion and a trillion is way bigger than you might think. To put it into perspective, a billion seconds equals almost 32 years. A trillion seconds, more than 31,000 years. Coming up, Low Cash.
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2: The U.S. Treasury quietly released its official financial report for 2025. It appears by its own numbers, the U.S. government seems insolvent. 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

0: That's Riley Green. That's his latest single, Think As You Drunk. Low Cash right before that. I'm Rich Krieger. Coming up next, Ella Langley with Be Her.
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2: Hey y'all, this is Brantley Gilbert, and this is my new song, Good Damn. Good Damn is a song I wrote with my good friends Brock Berry Hill, Taylor Phillips, and a fella you might know by the name of Hardy. And it's a song about shooting a shot. Long story short, hope y'all dig it.

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0: Lauren Elena, All My Exes. It is about an ex. I just don't know which one. Lauren Elena's life in three things you need to know. Her life has changed since having baby Benny, but she loves it.
1: I seem to be doing everything I was doing before and have a child. So I was boiled on time before. It's the best thing I've ever done.
0: Number two, Oreo is launching a new s'mores cookie. Now here's what you'll have. Chocolate, graham crackers, marshmallow flavors mixed in with Oreos. Love it. And number three, Motor One says a Florida man drained the oil from his car and replaced it with maple syrup, thinking it would be cheaper and work. It didn't. Come on now.
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3: 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We do like to take the high road. We still got some friends in low places. I got friends in low places. Heck, we play country music for everybody.
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3: 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I'm John Perkins with a Brownfield Market Update. 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Live life your way with Stein. Soybeans were mostly lower and corn was down ahead of the USDA's weekly crop numbers. July beans were 7 lower at 11.15 and 3 quarters. August was down 5 and 3 quarters to 11.22 and a half. July corn was 6 lower at 4.11 and a half. September was down 5 and a half at 4.19 and 3 quarters. Live and feeder cattle were up. The feeders in the lead on that lower move in corn. August live is 72 higher at 247.35. October was up 102 at 241. August feeders were 382 higher at 370.42. And hogs were mixed on technical weakness and spread trade, with July down 37 at 94.65 and August lean closing steady at 96.72. John Perkins, Brownfield.
4: Email from school about the incident today.
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4: Simonetti, and this is the Fox Business Report.
5: Wall Street will be reacting today to earnings from Carnival Cruise Lines, and after the market close, we'll hear from FedEx, KB Home, and AI infrastructure company Cerebra Systems. Troy Gajewski, chief market strategist at Future Standard, says lower crude oil prices will help the economy and consumer.
6: From a consumer standpoint, the consumer savings rates drop significantly. Obviously, there's some stresses in the lower income deciles, and so having oil mercifully retreat from, you know, a high not so long ago above 110 to something in the high 70s is major progress, particularly on the inflation front for those in the lower income deciles.
5: Also today, S&P Global releases updates on the economy for both manufacturing and the services sector for June. That's your Fox Business Report. I'm Jenny Coselda, invested in you.
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0: Nate Smith, fix what you didn't break. It's Steve Harmon. If you missed our conversation with Nate last week, Nate was very honest. He said he's getting a little burnt out because he just wants to do music, and they have him doing social media teasers, and he's just really getting a little stretched too thin. I said take a couple of days off and get back to me.
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2: How much do you want to bet? Hello, I'm Nicole Haslip with Managing for Profit on Brownfield. Farming is a gamble, and new research is trying to understand how much of a risk producers are willing to take to adapt to the changing climate.
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2: That's next on Brownfield.
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2: Natalie LaDuca with the University of Illinois Department of Agriculture and Consumer Economics has been studying what changes in weather farmers are experiencing and potential shifts in their management.
3: We wanted to understand how farmers are perceiving risk, if they're noticing that there's a change in climate and what their plans are going forward, how they want to handle that risk.
2: She says farmers in the study expected warming in the Midwest increased crop yields, but also bring more extreme flooding and drought variability.
3: A lot of them were thinking about investing in additional drainage, tile drainage, but that can be a tricky thing because it just kind of takes away everything. And so it can be beneficial when there's flooding. Sometimes you don't want all of that rain to be taken away, all that excess water to be taken away. So that's something that we were looking at, both thinking about drainage and irrigation and drought tolerant seeds, because it is difficult to balance. And a lot of these farms are rain fed and they are thinking about irrigation potentially moving forward, but it can be costly to invest in that. And so there was a lot of people thinking about splitting their tile drainage. So if it was already at like 40 or 50 feet, they're thinking about splitting it. And then there's just concern of if they split it, will they accidentally go too far in the other direction? Because there's this flashiness of rain, this intensity that's really wet, but then later there could be droughts within the same growing season. And so how do you manage really opposite ends of the spectrum?
2: The decision to invest in tile, irrigation, insurance, drought-tolerant hybrids, or other risk management tools wasn't just about expected profit.
3: We thought that they would be more concerned with these kind of negative outcomes and that they would focus on practices like drought-tolerant seeds that will kind of minimize those negative outcomes but don't really maximize yield overall. But we found that actually they want everything to increase and they don't really mind if it's as big of a spread as long as that, you know, mean is increasing. And so that was an interesting thing to think about, and how we talk to them about these practices is not always necessarily minimizing risk. I think a lot of times we think about minimizing risk, but they're still thinking about maximizing their yield and their output, because when we think about it in terms of a business, you know, they want the highest outcome.
2: Additional analysis is underway to better understand what investments and strategies farmers are taking to adapt to the changing climate. I'm Nicole Haslip with
7: 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All right, maybe I crossed the line. My apologies. KS95, the Lake of the Ozarks Country Station.

KS95, the Lake of the Ozark station for award-winning news, weather, and sports. 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

0: Biden's president goes to Pakistan. I'm Dave Anthony, Fox News. Continuing talks that got going over the weekend in Switzerland with Vice President Vance leading the way for the U.S. to prevent Iran from having nuclear weapons.
1: I trust actions. And what the president has asked us to do is verify what they're doing, focus less on what they're saying.
0: The vice president touts that Iran's allowing nuclear inspectors back into the country. That's, though, being disputed.
2: Iran's ambassador to the United Nations says there has been no discussion on allowing in inspectors from the International Atomic Energy Agency. He insists Iranian nuclear activities are for the next stage of talks with the United States.
0: That's Fox's Jonathan Savage. President Trump insists if Iran does not comply with the deal signed during the 60 days of further talks,
3: I will do what I have to do.
0: Meanwhile, Hezbollah claims Israel's violating a ceasefire in Lebanon, firing at civilians, but the Israelis claim they struck armed terrorists who posed a threat to their soldiers.
4: Hezbollah is to blame here. They killed five Israeli soldiers over the weekend. They've been launching drones at Israeli forces in southern Lebanon, and we do expect this issue to remain a priority of conversation in the Memorandum of Understanding.
0: Fox's Trey Yingston, Tel Aviv. The polls opening now in Maryland and South Carolina for primaries and runoffs. The voting started an hour ago in New York, where several progressive and social candidates are trying to win Democratic primaries for Congress. They'll also vote today in Utah. Now an update in the Nancy Guthrie case. More than 4 months after she was abducted from her home in Arizona, we're learning a second kidnapping ransom note that the Guthrie family got told them she had died.
5: The note said Nancy was, quote, buried with nature. The sender or senders of the first two ransom notes have not been publicly identified, and there have been no reported arrests in connection to them. The notes were received within days of Nancy Guthrie's disappearance. The first note demanded millions in Bitcoin in exchange for Nancy's return.
0: That's Fox's Todd Pyro. 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
8: Missouri Net News, I'm Matt Pilger. Missouri now has two men accused of being part of an alleged plot to attack a White House event this month. Elisa Nelson reports.
9: The U.S. Justice Department says 28-year-old Jordan Rinker of Northwest Missouri St. Joseph is accused of planning to target government leaders and other high-profile people at an Ultimate Fighting event. 32-year-old Daniel Eskridge of nearby Kidder was arrested earlier this month in connection with the group planning to use explosive drones and other weapons in the June 14th attack. Rinker and Eskridge are two of seven men who have been charged in the alleged plan that was stopped by the FBI.
8: A mid-Missouri casino robbery suspect has been on the run since March, and now the FBI is offering a $5,000 reward for information. Investigators say 20-year-old Hollis Van Leer Jr. is accused in an armed casino robbery in Boonville, where more than $1 million was taken. Law enforcement says Van Leer and one other suspect worked at the casino prior to robbing it. Lieutenant Eric Brown with the Missouri State Highway Patrol says the reward could help generate new leads in the case.
10: It brings back to light the investigation and helps them remember things maybe that they've forgotten or things they've seen recently in the past so that could be beneficial information they could provide to law enforcement to assist us in closing the investigation.
8: A picture of Van Leer can be found on MissouriNet.com. Missouri's number of abuse and neglect cases among the elderly and disabled is on the rise. In 2025, roughly 43,000 reports were made to Missouri's Adult Abuse and Neglect Hotline, an increase of about 1,300 over the previous year. Tim Jackson with Missouri's Adult Protective Services says self-neglect cases bring in the state's most reports.
11: Maybe they can't do their own bathing or showering, preparing meals. Their home may be in disrepair.
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8: Acting U.S. Attorney General Todd Blanche says law enforcement officers believe a man suspected in several Kansas City interstate shootings last week might be dead. The Kansas City Star reports police have not verified this information about Oscar Sanchez Munoz, who is accused of shooting five people. Kansas City has had thousands of visitors during the World Cup, but some local businesses say they are not feeling the benefits. Kansas City Public Radio reports some shop owners report fewer customers and lower sales. Many say tourists are staying near major attractions and not visiting smaller neighborhoods. A team of St. Louis University pilots compete this week in a historic all-female air race classic. The all-women teams will fly 2,500 miles over 4 days. St. Louis University pilot Sydney Nimerick says even the planning has been fun.
20: It's been really nice to get to meet the different collegiate teams.
8: Be sure to follow Missouri Net on Instagram, Facebook, and X.
21: I'm Stacy Johnson, and this is your Lake Expo News Cut. Drivers south of Eldon should expect a ramp closure on Thursday. MoDOT says the westbound Highway 54 exit ramp to Route 52 will be closed from 8 in the morning until 5 in the evening for shoulder work. During the closure, drivers will need to continue west to the next crossover, then head back east to reach Route 52. The schedule could change depending on the weather. And the Gathering of the Juggalos has added another familiar name to its lineup for this summer in Max Creek. Vanilla Ice is now scheduled to perform at the four-day festival set for August 19th through the 22nd at Mother Nature's Riverfront Retreat. The event's expected to draw thousands of fans from around the country. Tickets and more information are available at juggalogathering.com. This has been your Lake Expo News Cut. All this news and more at lakeexpo.com.
7: All right. Thank you very much, Stacy, for saying juggalo so I don't have to. And I don't have to spell it either. So that's right. Weather forecast for the lake area this morning will be mostly sunny today. High near 80 and a southeast wind 5 to 10. Then tonight, mostly cloudy. A slight chance of showers and thunderstorms. There is a 20% chance of rain tonight, low around 65. Wednesday, rain chances increase to a 40% chance of showers and thunderstorms, a high of 80. And Thursday and Friday, showers and thunderstorms likely. Highs around 80, lows 65 to 70. Forecast has changed a little bit for the weekend. Now says partly cloudy and hot Saturday through Monday. Highs 90 to 95 and lows 70 to 75. Lake of the Ozarks level is 659.1. Lake surface water temperature is 78. The Osage River level is 566.2. Heavy generation at Bagnell Dam this morning, 34,000 cubic feet per second. And Truman Lake is at 713.4. Sunrise this morning at 5:48. Sunset tonight will be at 8:39. The low yesterday was 58. The high was 69. Our normal low is 67, and our normal high is 85. So we were well below normal yesterday. We're already starting out below normal this morning. The barometric pressure is 30.25 inches and rising. We have an east wind at under 5 miles per hour. Humidity is 98%. It is 54 degrees at the Lakes Weather Center, KS95. A cool start to the morning, 54 degrees. Hope you enjoy it. 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

0: KS95, Lake of the Ozarks Country Station. Tucker Wetmore, he is looking for a brunette. It is 6:17. I'm JT Girlt. Glad to have you along this morning. We're going to get to our news update coming up in just a little bit. And the Miller County Fair gets underway this week. And Eldon Page is going to be broadcasting from the fair tonight from 5 until 7. She'll also be in the Miller County Fair Parade. So hope to see her out there tonight if you head out to Eldon for the fair and the parade tonight. Coming up in just a bit, we'll get to Dan Holliday with the Old Farmer's Almanac Report. Going to be a beautiful night tonight for the fair. Today is going to be mostly sunny with a high near 80. Southeast wind 5 to 10. Tonight, mostly cloudy. Slight chance of showers and thunderstorms. A low of 65. There's a 20% chance of rain, but that's not expected until overnight. Wednesday, a 40% chance of showers and thunderstorms. A high of 80. Showers and thunderstorms likely Thursday and Friday. Highs around 80 and lows 65 to 70. It is 55 degrees at the Lakes Weather Center, KS95.
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2: Good morning. It is 6:33. I'm JT Gerlt with the KS95 News Update. It is going to be mostly sunny today with a high near 80. We'll get the details of the Lake Area weather forecast following the news. An Eldon man is facing a felony accessory to burglary charge in Cole County. Police say 36-year-old Joshua Graham was a passenger in a vehicle linked to a burglary investigation in Jefferson City. He remains jailed without bond. Pulaski County Sheriff's Office is seeking information after a vehicle was destroyed by fire in the Crocker area. Investigators believe fireworks from a passing vehicle may be to blame. Anyone with information is asked to contact the Sheriff's Office. A Lebanon man has been sentenced to 22 years in prison for the 2022 shooting death of his girlfriend. 26-year-old Dylan Bacon pleaded guilty Monday to second-degree murder in the death of 21-year-old Megan Glasser. The plea agreement dismisses an armed criminal action charge and avoids a jury trial that was set for August. Absentee voting in Missouri's August 4th primary election begins today. The deadline to register to vote is July 8th. While no excuse, absentee voting starts July 21st. Absentee voting ends August 3rd at 5 p.m. The ballot includes federal, state, and local races, four constitutional amendments, and the race for Missouri state auditor. Governor Mike Kehoe has appointed Cher Caudill of California to the Missouri Family Trust Board of Trustees. Caudill has served as Montauk County Public Administrator for nearly 20 years. And the Miller County Fair is this week in Eldon. Tonight features the parade at 6 and the truck show at 7. Admission is free and carnival wristbands are available for $30. Paige will be broadcasting live from fair tonight from 5 to 7 and will be in the Miller County Fair Parade. KS95 News Time is 6:35. 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
9: This is meteorologist Dan Holliday with your KS95 Lake Area forecast. Mostly sunny with a high temperature near 80 and a very light southeast wind. A round of showers or a few thunderstorms after midnight, low 64. Then scattered storms early on Wednesday with a high 81. Additional rounds of storms possible Wednesday night and early Thursday with a high 81. For the time, temperature, and forecast anytime, call our KS95 weather phone at 378-2121.

0: KS95, the Lake of the Ozarks Country Station. That is Luke Combs and Sleepless in a Hotel Room. He wrote that about 6 years ago about missing his now wife, Nicole. And that became a big fan favorite at his concerts. And now it is a number one hit on the radio. Sleepless in a Hotel Room. That is Luke Combs, KS95. Coming up in just a bit, we'll get to Missouri Net Sports also. Lake Area weather forecast on the way. We've got a dry day today, but then we start to see some rain in the forecast the second half of the week. The good news is the rain is back out of the forecast for the weekend. It's up and down, but looks like could see some significant rainfall Thursday and Friday.
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10: Missouri Net Sports, I'm Bill Pollack. A couple of solid pitching performances. Michael Wacha turned in one of his best starts, allowing just one run over 7 innings as the Royals beat the Rays 2-1.
11: Well, I thought the command of a lot of pitches were really good. Really tough lineup over there that you got to make pitches to. For the most part, we did that tonight.
10: Michael Wacha now 5-5. He scattered 6 hits while striking out 5. And the Cardinals opened with a 3-2 win over the Diamondbacks. Andre Pallante allowed just 1 run over 6 innings.
12: The confidence is there for sure. My stuff feels good. I feel in command. And, you know, the defense is right where they should be again today. And got a lot of ground ball outs.
10: Escalante has won four straight starts. Oklahoma won the College World Series with a 13-2 win over North Carolina, an improbable run for the Sooners, who were picked to finish 14th in the 16-team Southeastern Conference. The last seven national champs in baseball have come from the SEC. Bill Pollack, Missouri Nuts Sports.
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0: 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Keep pets indoors during fireworks also. 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It is going to be mostly sunny today with a high near 80 and a southeast wind at 5 to 10. Tonight, mostly cloudy. There's a slight chance of showers and thunderstorms, 20% chance of rain, low 65. Wednesday, a 40% chance of showers and thunderstorms, a high of 80. Thursday and Friday, showers and thunderstorms likely, 1 to 2 inches of rain possible. Highs around 80 and lows 65 to 70. An extended forecast Saturday through Monday, partly cloudy and hot. Highs 90 to 95 and lows 70 to 75. Lake of the Ozarks level this morning is 659.1. Lake surface water temperature is 78. The Osage River level is 566.2. Heavy generation at Bagnell Dam, 34,000 cubic feet per second. And Truman Lake is at 713.4. We're going to have a high near 80 today. That'll still be a little bit below normal. Our normal high this time of year is 85. The barometric pressure this morning is 30.26 inches and rising. We have an east wind under 5 miles per hour. Humidity is 99%. It is 57 degrees at the Lakes Weather Center, KS95. 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Coming up in just a bit, we'll get to Fox, Missouri Net, and our KS95 news update.
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0: nuclear honesty. I'm Dave Anthony, Fox News. That's what President Trump insists the U.S. deal with Iran demands, posting on Truth Social. Iran's agreed to high-level nuclear inspections long into the future, which Iran disputes. The day after the president warned he'll do what he has to do.
1: If Iran doesn't live up to their agreement, or if they're not behaving.
0: The president's post also maintains funds for the U.S. that is released for Iran will be controlled by the U.S. and used by Iran to buy food and medical supplies exclusively from the U.S., though Iran also disputes that today. The foreign ministry insists they'll decide how to spend any funds the U.S. unfreezes. And Fox's Trey Yingst reports.
2: President Trump just moments ago posted to Truth Social saying 19 million barrels of oil flowed out of the Hormuz Strait yesterday. He goes on to say an all-time record. Oil prices are tumbling down and the world is a much safer place.
0: And oil, meanwhile, is slightly higher today, but WTI is only about 10 bucks a barrel higher than before the Iran conflict sent oil and gas prices surging. It's up to seven people in custody now. And the plot the FBI thwarted to attack the UFC event on the White House lawn earlier this month.
3: Two more men have been arrested by the FBI, this time in Missouri and Washington State. Prosecutors allege the plot called for explosive-laden drones to strike near the White House before sniper teams opened fire on attendees.
0: Fox's Lucas Tomlinson at the White House. It's primary day in Maryland, Utah, and New York, where this is a big question.
4: So just how influential is New York Mayor Zohran Mamdani? We're about to find out. Multiple Mamdani-backed candidates are hoping to bring their agenda to Congress, including fellow Democratic Socialist Daria Lisa Avila Chevalier and Claire Valdez.
0: That's Fox's Doug Luzader. There are also runoffs in South Carolina. President Trump likes the Republicans running for governor so much he endorses both. A big trade in the NBA ahead of the draft tonight. The Milwaukee Bucks sending star Giannis Antetokounmpo to the Miami Heat for players and draft picks. 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
0: The manhunt continues in the Kansas City area for the gunman who went on a shooting spree on a highway last week, firing into cars, killing one person, wounding four others. In Northern California, shots rang out in a quiet library.
9: It happened at around 5:15 p.m. The Butte County Library in Chico, California was open when a man shot and killed two adults. A child is hospitalized with what are being called minor injuries. Gunshots and screaming can be heard in a 911 call. Chico police set up a perimeter around the building. Some went in. The suspect fled out the back where other officers were waiting and made the arrest, recovering one gun with no shots fired. The police chief says there's no ongoing threat to the public. Chris Foster, Fox News.
0: A cruise nightmare is finally over.
10: Federal health officials confirm the end of a hantavirus quarantine for the last eight of the American passengers who were evacuated from a Dutch cruise ship hit by a deadly outbreak. 18 were sent to the National Quarantine Unit in Omaha, Nebraska in early May, with some later allowed to return to their home states under agreements to be closely monitored. But the final eight remained in Omaha for the full six-week quarantine period, the longest amount of time it's been known to take for symptoms of hantavirus to appear. Other passengers had been evacuated and quarantined in other countries. The outbreak sickened 13 people, killing three of them, including two Dutch passengers believed to have been the first infected while visiting South America. Lisa Brady, Fox News.
0: On Wall Street, stock futures are falling. Nearly 200 points for the Dow, nearly 800 for the NASDAQ. A star shines at soccer's World Cup.
11: Messi! History in Dallas! 40 years to the day since Diego Maradona scored the hand of God. Lionel Messi scored
0: And then Messi scored again, leading Argentina past Austria 2-0 on Fox, giving him 18 career World Cup goals, a record. Kylian Mbappe, only two back of that record. He scored twice for France in a win over Iraq, Norway, and Algeria also won. I'm Dave Anthony, Fox News.
6: Good morning. It is 7:05. I'm JT Gerlt with the KS95 News Update. News this morning brought to you by the United Pentecostal Church of Versailles. It is 57 degrees. It is going to be mostly sunny today with a high near 80. With the details of the forecast following the news. A Lebanon man charged in the 2022 fatal shooting of his girlfriend has been sentenced to 22 years in prison. 26-year-old Dylan Bacon pleaded guilty Monday to second-degree murder in the death of 21-year-old Megan Glasser. Prosecutors dismissed an armed criminal action charge as a part of the plea agreement. Bacon had claimed the shooting occurred during an argument and was accidental. The case was moved from Laclede County to Morgan County on a change of venue. A jury trial had been scheduled to begin August 3rd. An Eldon man is facing a felony charge after a burglary investigation in Jefferson City. Court records show 36-year-old Joshua Thomas Graham was charged Friday with accessory to second-degree burglary. Police say Graham was a passenger in a vehicle stopped early Friday morning that matched the description of one involved in a burglary. Officers found numerous items in the vehicle, including toolboxes and a welding machine. Graham remains jailed in Cole County without bond. The Pulaski County Sheriff's Office is investigating a fire that destroyed a vehicle in the Crocker area over the weekend. Sheriff Stacy Ball says the blaze may have been caused by fireworks discharged from a passing vehicle. Those responsible could face arson and property damage charges. Anyone with information is asked to contact the sheriff's office. Governor Mike Kehoe has appointed a Montauk County official to a state board. Cher Caudill of California has been named to the Missouri Family Trust Board of Trustees. Caudill has served as Montauk County Public Administrator for nearly 20 years and has held leadership roles with the Missouri Association of Public Administrators and other community organizations. Absentee voting for Missouri's August 4th primary election begins today. Voters who will be unable to cast a ballot on Election Day can request an absentee ballot by mail or vote absentee in person at their local courthouse. The deadline to register to vote is July 8th. No excuse absentee voting begins July 21st and continues through August 3rd at 5 p.m. This year's primary ballot includes federal, state, and local races, along with four statewide constitutional amendments and a contested race for Missouri State Auditor. And the Miller County Fair is underway this week in Eldon. Tonight's parade begins at 6, followed by the truck show at 7 in the pit area. Also tonight's schedule are the bottle calf show and the sheep and goat show. Admission to the fairgrounds is free tonight, with carnival wristbands available for $30. Paige will be broadcasting from the fair tonight from 5 to 7 and will be in the Miller County Fair Parade. Upcoming events include the Little Royalty Contest Wednesday, UTV Rodeo, Tough Truck and Bump and Run Thursday, the Figure Eight Scramble Friday, and Demolition Derby Saturday night. KS95 News Time is 7:08.
12: Micah 6:8. He asked the question, "What does the Lord require of you?" Micah understood that his culture was full of idolatry, immorality, and outright rebellion. Yet God was rich in mercy and full of grace and requires us to walk humbly before him. He answers the question in verse 8 that God requires us to do justly, love mercy, walk humbly with your God. Mercy is defined as not getting what we deserve. Grace is getting what we don't deserve. To walk humbly means without a prideful attitude. Paul wrote, "Let nothing be done through selfish ambition or conceit, but in lowliness of mind, let each esteem other better than himself." Micah said to walk humbly before God and others, and walk refers to how we live our lives. Call 378-5301 or visit the United Pentecostal Church, 105 West Cleveland in Versailles. We're closer to Jesus coming.
13: MissouriNet News, I'm Matt Pilger. A mid-Missouri casino robbery suspect has been on the run since March, and now the FBI is offering a $5,000 reward for information. Investigators say 20-year-old Hollis Van Leer Jr. is accused in an armed casino robbery in Boonville, where more than $1 million was taken. Law enforcement says Van Leer and one other suspect worked at the casino prior to robbing it. Lieutenant Eric Brown with the Missouri State Highway Patrol says the reward could help generate new leads in the case.
14: It brings back to light the investigation and helps them remember things maybe that they've forgotten or things they've seen recently in the past so that could be beneficial. Information they could provide to law enforcement to assist us in closing the investigation.
13: A picture of Van Leer can be found on MissouriNet.com. Missouri now has two men accused of being part of an alleged plot to attack a White House event this month. Alisa Nelson reports.
15: The U.S. Justice Department says 28-year-old Jordan Rinker of Northwest Missouri's St. Joseph is accused of planning to target government leaders and other high-profile people at an Ultimate Fighting event. 32-year-old Daniel Eskridge of nearby Kidder was arrested earlier this month in connection with the group planning to use explosive drones and other weapons in the June 14th attack. Rinker and Eskridge are two of seven men who have been charged in the alleged plan that was stopped by the FBI.
13: Missouri's number of abuse and neglect cases among the elderly and disabled is on the rise. In 2025, roughly 43,000 reports were made to Missouri's Adult Abuse and Neglect Hotline, an increase of about 1,300 over the previous year. Tim Jackson with Missouri's Adult Protective Services says self-neglect cases bring in the state's most reports.
16: Maybe they can't do their own bathing or showering, preparing meals. Their home may be in disrepair.
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13: Kansas City has had thousands of visitors during the World Cup, but some local businesses say they are not feeling the benefits. Kansas City Public Radio reports some shop owners report fewer customers and lower sales. Many say tourists are staying near major attractions and not visiting smaller neighborhoods. Acting U.S. Attorney General Todd Blanche says law enforcement officers believe a man suspected in several Kansas City interstate shootings last week might be dead. The Kansas City Star reports police have not verified this information about Oscar Sanchez Munoz, who is accused of shooting five people. A team of St. Louis University pilots compete this week in a historic all-female air race classic. The all-women teams will fly 2,500 miles over 4 days. St. Louis University pilot Sydney Nimerick says even the planning has been fun.
22: It's been really nice to get to meet the different collegiate teams.
13: Be sure to follow Missouri Net on Instagram, Facebook, and X.
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6: 67-year-old John Benicus of Camdenton died June 18th at his home. Services are pending at Ali Holmenhal Funeral Home of Camdenton. 69-year-old Becky K. Curry Wolf of Eldon died June 18th at St. Mary's Hospital in Jefferson City. Services will be planned for a later date. Memorials are suggested, the Alzheimer's Association. Cremation arrangements are under the direction of Phillips Funeral Home of Eldon. 102-year-old Verna Bertha Witt of Stover died June 11th at Golden Age Living Center in Stover.
1: Visitation was yesterday. Funeral services for Verna Witt will be today at 10 at St. Paul Lutheran Church in California. In Stover. Burial will be in the St. Paul Lutheran Cemetery in Stover. Memorials are suggested to St. Paul Lutheran Church of Stover or the donor's choice. 79-year-old Kenneth Harold Myers of Lebanon died June 20th at his home. Services for Kenneth Harold Myers are pending at Allie Holmenhow Funeral Home of Camdenton. 89-year-old Gary Dean Bernard of Versailles died June 18th at his home. Graveside services for Gary Bernard will be held Wednesday at 11 at the Versailles Cemetery. Memorials are suggested to the Versailles United Methodist Church. Arrangements are under the direction of the Kidwell Garber Funeral Home of Versailles. 88-year-old Donald L. Hibbler of Tuscumbia died June 18th at Stonebridge Living Center in Lake Ozark. Visitation for Donald Hibbler will be held Wednesday from 12:30 to 1:30 at Phillips Funeral Home of Eldon, followed by graveside services at 2 at Gott Cemetery in Ullman. Memorials are suggested to the Mount Zion Christian Church or Gott Cemetery. 79-year-old Kenneth Harold Myers of Lebanon died June 20th at his home. Services are pending with Allie Holmenhow Funeral Home of Camdenton. And 77-year-old Linda Marlene Ambrosi of Eldon died June 11th at her home. Visitation for Linda Ambrosi will be held Friday, July 10th from 10 to 11 with funeral mass at 11 at Our Lady of the Lake Catholic Church in Lake Ozark. Burial will be Saturday, June 11th at 10 at the Mount Olivet Cemetery in St. Joseph. Memorials are suggested to Our Lady of the Lake Catholic Church. Arrangements are under the direction of the Phillips Funeral Home of Eldon. Those are today's funeral notices brought to you by the Kidwell Garber Funeral Homes of Versailles and Laurie.
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1: It's going to be mostly sunny today, high near 80, southeast wind 5 to 10. Tonight, mostly cloudy, a slight chance of showers and thunderstorms, low 65. Wednesday, a 40% chance of showers and thunderstorms, a high of 80. Thursday and Friday, showers and thunderstorms likely, highs around 80 with lows 65 to 70, could get an inch or two of rain Thursday and Friday. And then Saturday through Monday, going to be partly cloudy and hot with highs 90 to 95 and lows 70 to 75. It is 58 degrees at the Lakes Weather Center, KS95. Weather forecast brought to you by Jacob Seidel of the Edward Jones office in Versailles.
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0: That is Brad Paisley with Then on KS95, Lake of the Ozarks. Beautiful Tuesday morning coming up in just a bit. We'll get to our Fox News update, and we'll talk about some stuff making news. We've got some country stars behaving badly. Well, at least one. We'll talk about that coming up in just a moment on KS95.
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2: Fox News, I'm CJ Pop. A massive oil tanker slowly moving through the Strait of Hormuz.
3: President Trump just moments ago posted to True Social saying 19 million barrels of oil flowed out of the Hormuz Strait yesterday. He goes on to say an all-time record. Oil prices are tumbling down and the world is a much safer place.
2: Fox's Trey Yinks in Tel Aviv. Oman and Iran stress their sovereign rights in their territorial waters in the Hormuz Strait. According to the joint statement, they are committed, they say, to ensuring safe passage through the strait. Two more suspects under arrest linked to the alleged plot at the White House, the UFC 250 event.
4: Newly unsealed court records identify Jordan Rinker and William Faulkner, defendants 6 and 7. Investigators say Rinker played a supporting role, accepting $1,200 from alleged ringleader.
2: That is Fox's Lucas Tomlinson reporting this morning. 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
5: I'm Liz Claman, and this is the Fox Business Report.
6: Global markets are in the red. The tech sell-off resumed this morning on concerns about steep artificial intelligence spending after SpaceX made plans for steep borrowing. It'll issue more than $20 billion in bonds to pay off another loan and possibly for new projects. SpaceX shares are down another 6% this morning after shedding 16% yesterday. A veteran executive will take over Domino's Pizza. Its current CEO is moving into the executive chairman role. The new CEO, Joe Jordan, will take over October 1st. He's a company insider who also worked at PepsiCo. And the head of Pete's Coffee is moving on to run Heineken. Rafael Oliveira is currently running Pete's Coffee owner JDE Pete's. He also spent a decade at food giant Kraft Heinz. That's your Fox Business Report. I'm Jenny Coselda. Invested in you.
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9: I'm Stacy Johnson, and this is your Lake Expo News Cut. Drivers south of Eldon should expect a ramp closure on Thursday. MoDOT says the westbound Highway 54 exit ramp to Route 52 will be closed from 8 in the morning until 5 in the evening for shoulder work. During the closure, drivers will need to continue west.

0: to the next crossover, then head back east to reach Route 52. The schedule could change depending on the weather. And the Gathering of the Juggalos has added another familiar name to its lineup for this summer in Max Creek. Vanilla Ice is now scheduled to perform at the four-day festival set for August 19th through the 22nd at Mother Nature's Riverfront Retreat. The event's expected to draw thousands of fans from around the country. Tickets and more information are available at juggalogathering.com. This has been your Lake Expo News Cut. All this news and more at lakeexpo.com.
1: Thank you very much, Stacy, for that news update. It is 7:34. It is Tuesday, June 23rd. What do we have on the calendar? Today, drink some water. It is Hydration Day. It is also Typewriter Day, and it is Women in Engineering Day. So give those women some love today. So things you can celebrate. Water, typewriters, do you still have one of those? And women in engineering, those are some of the things being celebrated today. News, they talked about it during Missouri Net News and Fox News. Lionel Messier has added another record to his incredible career. Messier scored his 17th World Cup goal Monday, patching the previous tournament record. The goal came just before his 39th birthday as Argentina picked up a 2-0 win over Austria. M&M's has announced a colorful problem. Mars, the company that makes M&M's, is working to remove artificial dyes and recreate the candy's classic colors naturally. Red, orange, yellow, and green are great, but blue and brown are proving much harder to duplicate. The brown is what surprises me. I mean, it's chocolate. Chocolate is brown. How hard can that be? But anyway, they're eventually going to introduce these new natural dye colors of red, orange, yellow, and green, but they are going to continue to work on blue and brown to see if they can duplicate those. So for a while, these new natural color M&Ms will not include blue and brown. Country star Bailey Zimmerman is in a little bit of trouble. He's going to be performing later this summer at the Missouri State Fair. He is scheduled to open the fair on Thursday, August 13th. Well, he is accused, he's facing criminal charges after an incident in New Mexico. He's accused of criminal damage to property and failing to pay for services following a May 27th incident. Court documents allege he appeared intoxicated before a show. The show was canceled. He became upset and he damaged a hotel room with the reported damage totaling around $16,000. He is continuing to tour, and his management has not commented. So we'll see what happens between now and August 13th with Bailey Zimmerman. Kenny Chesney says he doesn't feel it's his job to tell fans how to think politically. Kenny says his concerts bring together people with different views, and he believes music should be a place where everyone can enjoy themselves. He doesn't feel like he needs to tell you what to believe politically. Ella Langley was in the Kansas City area over the weekend, and if you missed it, she is adding more dates to her Dandelion tour, and a couple of those aren't too far off. She has announced 21 new shows this fall, including a stop in Des Moines, Tulsa, and then one in Los Angeles. And Tim McGraw is headed back to Las Vegas. He has announced 5 shows at Caesar's Palace this fall with performances in October and November, and he'll also kick off his Pawn Shop guitar tour next month. So if you want a little trip to Vegas, you can go in October, November, and see Tim McGraw at Caesar's Palace. It is 7:38. The Lake Area weather forecast is next.
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4: This is meteorologist Ann Holliday with your KS95 Lake Area forecast. Mostly sunny with a high temperature near 80 and a very light southeast wind. A round of showers or a few thunderstorms after midnight till low 64. Then scattered storms early on Wednesday with a high 81. Additional rounds of storms possible Wednesday night and early Thursday with a high 81. For the time, temperature, and forecast anytime, call our KS95 weather phone at 378-2121.
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0: KS95, Lake of the Ozarks country station, Taylor Swift, I Knew It, I Knew You. She's got a number one hit there. That is from the new Toy Story 5 movie. So if you go to the movie, you're going to hear Taylor Swift, some people saying one of the best Pixar songs of all time. So go see the new Toy Story 5. Coming up in just a bit, we'll get to Missouri Net Sports. Also, the Lake Area weather forecast and birthdays and anniversaries. 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
5: 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Problem gambling is a mental health condition that can affect anyone. Keeping sports about the game helps keep the fun in competition.
6: Missouri Net Sports, I'm Bill Pollack. A couple of solid pitching performances. Michael Wacha turned in one of his best starts, allowing just one run over seven innings as the Royals beat the Rays 2-1.
7: You know, I thought the command of a lot of pitches were really good. Really tough lineup over there that you got to make pitches to. For the most part, we did that tonight.
6: Michael Wacha now 5-5. He scattered six hits while striking out five. And the Cardinals opened with a 3-2 win over the Diamondbacks. Andre Pallante allowed just one run over six innings.
8: The confidence is there for sure. My stuff feels good. I feel in command. And, you know, the defense is right where they should be again today and got a lot of ground ball outs.
6: Pallante has won four straight starts. Oklahoma won the College World Series with a 13-2 win over North Carolina, an improbable run for the Sooners, who were picked to finish 14th in the 16-team Southeastern Conference. The last seven national champs in baseball have come from the SEC. A hockey family with deep St. Louis roots had a weekend to remember. One day after Brady Tkachuk was traded to Florida to join brother Matthew on the Panthers, their father, former Blues star Keith Tkachuk, elected to the Hockey Hall of Fame. Brady and Matthew grew up in St. Louis while Keith starred for the Blues. Tkachuk finished his NHL career with more than 1,100 points and helped Team USA win the 1996 World Cup of Hockey, and then his sons helped the U.S. win the gold in this year's Olympics. An Osage Beach fisherman is headed to the Bassmaster Classic. Michael Harlan earned his first Bassmaster win at the Turtle Box Bassmaster Open on the Upper Mississippi River with a three-day total of 47 pounds, 1 ounce. Harlan earned more than $43,000 and a spot in this year's Classic. He graduated from Versailles High School in 2013. Bill Pollack, Missouri Net Sports.
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0: All right, let's see who's on the birthday list today. Actress Frances McDormand is 68 from Fargo. Also, Randy Jackson, the music producer, and became a household name as he was a judge on American Idol. Randy Jackson is 70 today. Actress Selma Blair, Cruel Intentions, Legally Blonde, she is 54 today. Musician Jason Mraz is 49 today. The longest-serving member of the current U.S. Supreme Court, Clarence Thomas, is 78 today. Melissa Rauch is 46 today. She played Big Bang Theory, played Bernadette on that show. And those are some of the folks on the birthday list today. Josh Whedon is 62, influential director and screenwriter. He was in charge of the sci-fi and fantasy worlds like Buffy the Vampire Slayer and then took on all the Avengers movies as well. So those are folks on the birthday list today. Our birthday's brought to you by Rogers Heating and Air in Eldon.
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0: 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Mostly sunny today, a little warmer than it was yesterday, high near 80, southeast wind 5 to 10. Tonight, mostly cloudy, slight chance of showers and thunderstorms, a low of 65. Wednesday, a 40% chance of showers and thunderstorms, a high of 80. Thursday and Friday, showers and thunderstorms likely. Highs around 80 and lows 65 to 70. Could see an inch or two of rain on Thursday and Friday. And then Saturday through Monday, partly cloudy and hot. Highs 90 to 95 and lows 70 to 75. It is 65 degrees at the Lakes Weather Center. 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
21: She got emotional on TV again. I'm Dave Anthony, Fox News. Savannah Guthrie choked up on the NBC Today show with the latest update on her missing mother, Nancy.
22: I wanted to just take the opportunity to ask people, to really to beg people to come forward. Somebody knows something. We are in agony.
21: As we find out, one of the ransom notes after her mother was kidnapped from her Arizona home months ago reported that Nancy died.
23: The second note sent to media outlets in February following the disappearance of Nancy Guthrie is believed to have said she was, quote, buried with nature. It followed the first note that said she was safe and demanded a ransom of millions of dollars in cryptocurrency in return for Guthrie, who was the 84-year-old mother of Today Show co-anchor Savannah Guthrie. News outlets agreed to a request by law enforcement not to report on the contents of the notes while they investigated.
21: That's Fox's Tanya J. Powers. Iran is disputing what the U.S. is saying about the weekend talks in Switzerland, denying they agreed to allow nuclear inspectors into the country. But President Trump insists they did, adding they can't be allowed to have weapons.
24: If Iran doesn't live up to their agreement, or if they're not behaving, I will do what I have to do.
25: Over the next 60 days, they'll be resolving Iran's nuclear program and the issues surrounding it while keeping the Strait of Hormuz open. With the initial agreement in place, millions of barrels of crude oil are leaving the Persian Gulf each day.
21: Fox's Trey Yingston, Tel Aviv. Iran also insists today it can spend the money the U.S. unfreezes however it wants. But on Truth Social, the president posted this morning, funds the U.S. is releasing for Iran will be controlled by the U.S. and used to buy food and medical supplies exclusively from the U.S. It's primary day in Utah and Maryland and New York, where several socialist and progressive candidates are hoping to follow Zoran Mamdani's lead after he was elected socialist mayor of New York City.
26: We're doing that again. Because this movement is unstoppable.
21: Claire Valdez has Mamdani's support, so do several others, in races for seats in Congress. There are runoffs today in South Carolina, too. 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
29: Missouri Net News, I'm Elisa Nelson. Missouri now has two men accused of being part of an alleged plot to attack an Ultimate Fighting event at the White House this month. A news release from the U.S. Justice Department says 28-year-old Jordan Rinker of Northwest Missouri's St. Joseph is accused of planning to target government leaders and other high-profile people. Missouri Division of Tourism Director Stephen Fouts expects the Route 66 Centennial to fuel a lot of interest in summer road trips.
1: I think we've seen that destinations across Route 66 have really been welcoming people.
29: And a unique theft in western Missouri is leaving a fireworks stand without its signature attraction.
2: A business in Independence says someone stole a 25-foot inflatable Godzilla early Sunday. A Facebook post says the stand is offering a $1,000 reward for its return.
29: That's Matt Pilger reporting. This is Missouri Net.
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0: It is 8:06. 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Several fun things. 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Let the Versailles Masonic Lodge do the cooking for your 4th of July celebration. Lake Area Community Orchestra will perform tonight at the Westlake Christian Church in Laurie. Concert begins at 7. Admission is free, but donations are accepted. For more information, 573-644-4801. Food for Morgan County will be distributing food at their building, 305 West Newton and Versailles, Thursday from 10 until 2. They are still in need of egg carton donations. If you need more information, 573-789-7473. The National Shrine of Mary, Mother of the Church in Laurie, will host the One Nation Under God celebration Friday in honor of America's 250th anniversary. The event begins at 6 p.m. with food trucks and games, followed by an outdoor concert featuring Cassandra Haygood and a regional choir directed by Tracy Garrett. The evening will also include patriotic tributes, tethered hot air balloon rides, and a balloon glow finale. The Osage Beach Parks and Recreation invite you to Movies at the Park Friday at the Osage Beach City Park on Hatchery Road. 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The Eldon Garden Club and Lake Bloomers Garden Club are holding a National Garden Club Standard Flower Show entitled Great American Road Trip. The show is Saturday from 1 until 4 at the Eldon First Christian Church, 101 South Aurora in Eldon. The show is free and open to the public. The 28th Annual Versailles Police Department Charity Golf Tournament is Saturday at Rolling Hills Country Club, north of Versailles. Tournament is a four-person scramble with a 9 o'clock shotgun start. Entry is $70 per player or $280 per team. 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Proceeds benefit the Versailles Police Department and Criminal Justice Scholarships. A community blood center of the Ozarks blood drive is being held Friday from 11:30 until 5:30 at Kent Memorial Lutheran Church in Sunrise Beach. All blood types are needed. Donors will receive a free T-shirt and a fun pass valued at more than $245. 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The Osage Rock and Mineral Club having their annual gem, mineral, and jewelry show at the Eldon Community Center. 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The Royal Theater in downtown Versailles presents the children's theater production of I Hate Shakespeare, a modern twist on Shakespeare with zombies, a talking cow, and Jerry Springer. The cast and crew are all children 10 to 14 years old. Performances are Friday and Saturday evening at 7 and Sunday afternoon at 2. 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And a traveling exhibit on the history of the orphan train is available for viewing at the Morgan County Library in downtown Versailles through June 28th. Museum hours are Monday, Thursday, and Friday from 10 until 3. For more information, 378-5530. 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
4: This is meteorologist Dan Holliday with your KS95 Lake Area forecast. Mostly sunny with a high temperature near 80 and a very light southeast wind. A round of showers or a few thunderstorms after midnight till low 64. Then scattered storms early on Wednesday with a high 81. Additional rounds of storms possible Wednesday night and early Thursday with a high 81. For the time, temperature, and forecast anytime, call our KS95 weather phone at 378-2121.
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0: KS95, the Lake of the Ozarks Country Station. That is Ella Langley and Morgan Wallen. I can't love you anymore. It is 8:22. We've got more great country music just ahead right now. Headed out to Sacolaris Auto and Marine Group in Camden. And Jim Dykstra with us. Good morning, Jim.
1: 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We have Avalon LSZ Tritunes with the Lake of the Ozarks Rough Water Package, and that's just like an off-road package on a pickup truck. 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
0: Paige is going to be broadcasting live from the fair tonight from 5 to 7. She'll also be broadcasting as she rolls through the Miller County Fair Parade that starts at 6 o'clock tonight. So join her in Eldon for all the fun. 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
0: Mostly sunny today, high near 80, southeast wind 5 to 10. Tonight, mostly cloudy, slight chance of showers and thunderstorms, a low of 65. Wednesday, a 40% chance of rain, and Thursday and Friday, showers and thunderstorms likely. We could get an inch or two of rain again on Thursday and Friday with highs around 80. It is 66 degrees at the Lakes Weather Center, KS95. 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

0: KS95, the Lake of the Ozarks Country Station. That is Corey Kent along with Co Wetzel and Rocky Mountain Lou. It is 8:38. Lake area weather forecast just ahead. We got Sarah Evans on the way with Suds in the Bucket and the latest from Jason Aldean. And coming up tonight, Lake Erie Community Orchestra is going to be performing at the Westlake Christian Church in Laurie. That concert will begin at 7. It is free. Donations are accepted. If you need more information, 573-644-4801. 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
0: Mostly sunny today, high near 80, southeast wind 5 to 10. Tonight, mostly cloudy, a slight chance of showers and thunderstorms, a low of 65, with a 20% chance of rain overnight. Wednesday, a 40% chance of showers and thunderstorms, a high of 80. And Thursday and Friday, showers and thunderstorms likely. Highs around 80 and lows 65 to 70. Saturday and Sunday will be sunny and hot with highs 90 to 95. It is 67 degrees at the Lakes Weather Center, KS95.
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0: KS95, the Lake of the Ozarks Country Station, Jason Aldean, and Don't Tell on Me. It is 8:53. Coming up in just a bit, we'll get to Bob Pretty with the Crosser Wide Missouri at the top of the hour news update, followed by the country sale, your chance to buy, sell, and trade on the radio. 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
6: He wrote, "Since the coach would be an example to the many aspiring young athletes in the community, he should not drink, smoke, or swear in public, and must be above reproach in all financial, moral, and social dealings. He made the most radical change in the playing of his game in decades, but he wrote a book in 1950 explaining his style of football, and in it he told the readers, 'The Department of Athletics is only one part of the show, not the main event.' Don Farrow said a coach should live with and associate with respectable people, join church and civic clubs, and in the face of all problems, a coach should maintain his ideals and never lose sight of his ultimate objectives. He should strive to be a square shooter if he expects to stay long in the profession." The Don Farrow story in a minute.
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6: It was 1941 that Don Farrow came up with his own invention. Some call it the Missouri T or the sliding T, but it's best known as the split T formation. The standard T formation in football finds the three backs lining up side by side behind the quarterback. But Farrow had been the coach at Missouri for about 6 years then. He already had taken a badly damaged football program back to national prominence, and he had lost his great all-purpose tailback, Paul Chrisman, and he didn't have a back of the overall quality of passing Paul. He did have some good backs and a versatile squad, so he developed a style that stressed flexibility in the multiple option. His 1941 team went 8-1. It is called by some his greatest squad. It led the nation in rushing, and outscored opponents 226-37. To the Sugar Bowl, in the rain, and on freak play, Missouri lost to Fordham on a safety 2-0. In the first 8 years the split T was used, Missouri won more than 70% of its games, finished in the top 10 nationally in rushing and total offense for many of the next several years. It was an offense that led Missouri to run a national record of 105 plays in one game in 1949. Best of all, it happened against Kansas, the arch-rival Jayhawks. Missouri got 667 yards that day. Furrow liked the system, more explosive, required less talent, pressured the defense, and made the lineman's job simpler. Don Furrow was one of four brothers to letter in football at the University of Missouri. No other family equals that record. Not only did he letter in football, he played the outfield in baseball, and he was captain of the basketball team. After leaving Missouri, he became the head football coach at Northeast Missouri State Teachers College in Kirksville, and in 9 years there, his teams won the conference title 7 times, and he was riding a 27-game streak when Missouri hired him. He replaced Frank Caridio, who had won 3 games in 3 years, and 20 of Furrow's most promising players were flunking out. His first year, the team was 3-3-3, but by 1939, Missouri had its first bowl invitation. The coach went into the Navy in World War II. He coached teams at training bases, had a couple of assistants in those days who would learn the Furrow system all too well, Bud Wilkinson, who later would go to Oklahoma, and Jim Tatum, later at Maryland. Furrow retired after the 1956 season with a Missouri record of 101-79-10, a career mark of 164-92-13. He stayed on as athletic director until reaching mandatory retirement at 70. When that happened, the playing field at Memorial Stadium, a playing field he helped lay the sod for in 1925 and on which his teams performed for 20 years, was named Furrow Field. When Don Furrow retired, the football stadium capacity had been doubled. A new track, dressing rooms, practice field, and 18-hole golf course had been added to the athletic facilities. The original debt on the stadium and the basketball field house had been paid largely from gate receipts during the Furrow years at football. Don Furrow, who was born on this date, the 23rd of June, in 1902.
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14: An update in the Nancy Guthrie case. I'm Dave Anthony, Fox News, and it is difficult for her daughter, Savannah, who got choked up on NBC's Today Show.
15: We are in agony. We cannot be at peace.
14: Asking again for the public's health, saying someone knows something about her mother's kidnapping from her Arizona home more than 4 months ago. As we learn more about the ransom notes the family got in February, the first one demanded money, the second one...
16: Read that Nancy Guthrie had passed away after being taken from her home. Sources tell Fox the wording is believed to have read that Nancy Guthrie was buried with nature. Law enforcement has not confirmed whether the original notes are authentic, but we are told the messages are treated as if they're real.
14: That's Fox's Matt Finn. President Trump keeps insisting talks with Iran are going well. Writing on Truth Social this morning, despite false statements from Iran, they did agree to high-level nuclear inspections as the president pushes to prevent Iran from having weapons. The president also wrote, money the U.S. is releasing for Iran will be controlled by the U.S. for Iran to buy American food and medical supplies. Iran also disputes that, saying they'll spend it how they want. Republican Senator Tim Sheehy tells Fox,
17: they're not going to use it to rebuild their country. They're going to use it for bullets, bombs, rockets, suicide vests, and to broadly kill Americans and kill Israelis.
14: And Fox's Trey Yingst reports from Tel Aviv.
18: We have seen a reduction in the tension between Israel and Hezbollah, another key point in this broader memorandum of understanding. The Israelis say they did take some action against Hezbollah gunmen earlier today that were threatening their forces.
14: Iran-backed Hezbollah claims Israel shot at civilians and breached the ceasefire. The president also posted this morning the Strait of Hormuz is open. There was record oil shipping yesterday, 19 million barrels, and oil prices are down again, 1%, continuing to fall from the surge during the conflict. On Wall Street, though, a sell-off, the Nasdaq's down more than 300 points. Later today, the president goes to Pennsylvania touting American manufacturing at a Mack truck assembly plant, the same one President Biden went to 5 years ago, promoting his manufacturing policies. America's listening to Fox News.
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22: Missouri Net News, I'm Matt Pilger. A suspect in a March 25th casino robbery in mid-Missouri is still on the run, and now the FBI is offering a $5,000 reward for information. 20-year-old Hollis Van Leer Jr. and one other worker at the casino in Boonville are accused of taking more than $1 million. Lieutenant Eric Brown says Missourians should remember this if they think they have seen Van Leer Jr.
23: He should be considered armed and dangerous.
22: Festus City lawmakers who voted down their own recall petitions are now being sued. Attorney Steve Jeffries is representing the man who filed the lawsuit and made these comments to KMOX.
24: The city council took it upon themselves to conduct their own examination.
22: Three St. Louis University pilots will be a part of the historic all-female air race classic this week. Sophomore Bella Castro is on the team.
25: In 1929, we had the first female graduate from St. Louis University racing.
22: This is Missouri Net.
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28: Stacey Johnson, and this is your Lake Expo News Cut. Drivers south of Eldon should expect a ramp closure on Thursday. MoDOT says the westbound Highway 54 exit ramp to Route 52 will be closed from 8 in the morning until 5 in the evening for shoulder work. During the closure, drivers will need to continue west to the next crossover, then head back east to reach Route 52. The schedule could change depending on the weather. And the Gathering of the Juggalos has added another familiar name to its lineup for this summer in Max Creek. Vanilla Ice is now scheduled to perform at the four-day festival set for August 19th through the 22nd at Mother Nature's Riverfront Retreat. The event's expected to draw thousands of fans from around the country. Tickets and more information are available at juggalogathering.com. This has been your Lake Expo News Cut. All this news and more at lakeexpo.com.
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2: During World War II, the shipyards in Manitowoc, Wisconsin, switched production to submarines for the Navy. One such sub was the Cobia.
7: So Cobia herself is just over 300 feet long. When she was, you know, fully ready to go, she would have 80 sailors or so aboard.
2: Kathy Green shares the story from the Wisconsin Maritime Museum. The 28 subs made here no longer exist, but because Cobia was just like the ones built here, it now has a home at this museum. These subs served mostly in the Pacific Theater. Seeing the Cobia helps you better understand the use of subs during the war.
7: What you don't think about with submarines are the deck guns. These actually were vessels that were just as effective surface fighting, in addition to having torpedoes and hunting vessels underwater.
2: Cobia came to Manitowoc as an exhibit in 1969, after serving her last days as a training vessel.
7: Two of her engines still operate, her electrical systems, her radios still operate, and in fact, we believe the oldest working radar system in the country still aboard here.
2: While the Cobia is one of the highlights of the Wisconsin Maritime Museum, Kathy says there are many items yet to explore that are on the bottom of these lakes.
7: I've spent a career of nearly 30 years as an underwater archaeologist up here in the Great Lakes. The cold, fresh water here preserves these wrecks like nowhere else. If you had a schooner from the 1860s out in the ocean, there would be almost nothing left of it. Here, it's like it's frozen in time.
2: The many years of shipbuilding here provide a wealth of stories and artifacts to explore at this museum. Traveling the countryside in Manitowoc, Wisconsin, I'm Andrew McRae.
14: This is meteorologist Dan Holliday with your KS95 Lake Area forecast. Mostly sunny with a high temperature near 80 and a very light southeast wind. A round of showers or a few thunderstorms after midnight, till low 64. Then scattered storms early on Wednesday with a high 81. Additional rounds of storms possible Wednesday night and early Thursday with a high 81.
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6: 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We do have a few emails in the inbox that we'll need to get to, and we'll try to do that as we go through the show this morning. Caller number one, you're on the Country Sale. Good morning.
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8: And I thought about you. I said, I hope you get this. You know what you call a preacher that goes over to Germany to preach?
6: No.
8: A German shepherd.
6: A German shepherd. All right, I get that. That's good.
8: Well, I kept that in my brain for 2 days. I was feeling kind of down yesterday, and I'm a little more weaker today, but I'm inside sitting in the wheelchair and everything there. But I said, oh, I couldn't wait for your laugh, because I thought you would figure that out. And I want to thank the ones for the cards. I had Dennis and Martha from Old Stage Beach. I don't know how far that is away from you. They sent me a card, and I like to call them. If anybody wants to call, they can give me a call. I like to hear from them. Keep me on the prayer list at 660-529-3334. If I get out of wind, or sometimes my hearing is really going bad, so just let it ring so I can get to it, get it on out of my pocket. But we wish everybody's going to be a beautiful day. This is a beautiful day for the Lord to come again. And so we wish everybody well.
6: All right. Thank you, Banjo Man. We are ready for caller number two. You're on the Country Sale. Good morning.
9: Hello. I have a free Shih Tzu. She's less than 2 years old. It's a female. She's silver colored. She's one of the real small ones. And she fetches and sits up. And if you need any other information, she's silver color. My phone number is 573-410-2276. And she's free to a good home.
6: 410-2276.
9: Yes.
6: All right.
9: Thank you.
6: Thank you. Caller number two on the Country Sale is giving away the Shih Tzu at 410-2276. 410-2276. Caller number three, you're on the Country Sale. Good morning.
10: Yeah, good morning. This morning I have a 357 lever action rifle made in Turkey. It's just like new, and it got a nice carrying case because of it and some bullets. And I'll take $500 today. I'm at McDonald's over here in Eldon, 573-528-0542.
6: 528-0542.
10: Yeah, thank you.
6: All right. Caller number three on the Country Sales got the 357 rifle at 528-0542. Caller number four, you're on the Country Sale. Hey. Good morning.
11: Hey, JT, good morning. Hey, this is Dan. Hey, one of the guys in the office, you know, I advertised his trike here a week ago or so. He's got a 2015 Harley Triglide trike. It's a kind of a two-tone burgundy, low miles. It looks like a brand spanking new one. And he's going to turn 89 and just got married, and his wife don't want to ride. So they're going to be on four-wheelers. But somebody's looking for a good, nice trike, it'd be a dandy one for somebody to start out who needs it. A trike instead of a two-wheeler. It's a nice one. 286-6955. Good to hear from you.
6: 286-6995.
12: You got her.
6: Okay. All right. Thank you, Dan. 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And the number to call there is 286-6995, 286-6995. Caller number five, you're on the country sale. Good morning.
13: Good morning. 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
6: 789-7348.
13: Right.
6: All right. 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Call number five on the country sale has got a microwave for sale and also a dresser with a mirror. 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Good morning.
15: Hey, JT, it's Dan again. Hey, that track, my phone number is 286-6955.
6: 6955. All right, got it. Thank you very much.
15: Okay, take care.
6: Caller four was the Harley trike. Yeah, I did. I wondered if I had that wrong. 286-6955. 286-6955. Caller number six, you're on the country sale. Good morning.
16: Good morning. I have two old quilts. They're in really good condition. I'd like to sell today. I want $40 a piece for them. They're pretty heavy. And I don't know if they're hand-stitched or sewed, but they're in really good shape. And I'd like to sell those today, and the number to call is 573-480-4494.
6: 480-4494.
16: Yes.
6: All right. Thank you.
16: Thank you.
6: She's got a couple of old quilts, and the number to call there, 480-4494. 480-4494. Caller number seven, you're on the country sale. Good morning.
17: Yeah, this morning I got a three-point brush hog. It's a six-footer. In good condition, ready to use. Take $600 for it. And I've got a utility trailer, a 6-foot by 8-foot. Got a fold-down ramp to all your mowers and stuff on. No title of this, but I'd take $850 for it. Last item, I got a little crack shot, Stevens 22. It's in need of somebody that knows how to work on stuff and can look for parts. It's missing a forearm and part of the hammer assembly. Gun's a little on the rough side, but I want $50 for it. So I'm up here by Sedalia, and my phone number is 660-221-4205.
6: All right. Call number seven on the country sales got the three-point brush hog for sale, the utility trailer, and the 22 rifle. And the number to call there is 660-221-4205 for caller number seven. Your caller number eight, you're on the country sale. Good morning.
18: Yeah, good morning. 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Truck runs out great, brakes, everything's good on it. 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
6: 0203. All right. Thank you very much.
18: Yes, sir.
6: Caller number eight on the country sale, the 18-foot trailer and the 95 Dodge three-quarter ton at 434-0203. 434-0203. 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
19: Hey, good morning. We are definitely getting full on into summertime and time for summer vacations.
6: It is. Yes, it is. Everybody's a start. I've got lots of friends talking about where they're going and what they're doing. So,
19: and the other day, I caught part of a National Lampoon's vacation, summer vacation. And I don't know how many times the luggage fell off the roof of that car.
6: a lot, huh?
19: If you've got a camper, you don't have to worry about your luggage falling off.
6: There you go. That's the plan.
19: Yeah, so and we can fix you up. 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It's got extra rebates and discounts, and we've got some of the most popular models that we've got on there. We've got this Grey Wolf, the 26 DJSE, which is a bunkhouse camper without a slide. About 30 foot long, got a walk-around queen bed up front, sofa, dinette, and the bunks in the back. And that for a long time. It's been very, very popular floor plan. Easy to tow, can sleep a lot of people, and we've got that at $19,900. And that is going to be the best price you find anywhere. Next closest one is $2,000 higher. So if you're looking for a great deal, that one would take care of the family, and you sleep a lot of people. If maybe it's just one or two of you, one we've got that is also on the clearance specials is the Shadow Cruiser. It's not very big. It's 235 RBS, which is a rear bath. But it does have a oversized slide in it. It has a walk-around bed, and this one's got the auto-leveling on it. So once you get there, unhook from your truck, push a button, and it's going to level up for you, and you'll be ready to go. Don't have to do any of the work of cranking down the jacks or anything.
6: Makes the travel even more fun, right?
19: Absolutely, yeah. And those Shadow Cruisers, they're made very well. It's made by DRV, same company makes them $200,000 fifth wheels. So you're getting a very good quality and a lightweight camper. And you want to check out those items and everything else on our website, aokrvs.com. 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You can pick floor plan. So there's all kinds of ways to sort and search on there. 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If you're needing service, they are starting to get a little busy, so it's getting into the meat of summer, and it always gets a little crazy this time of year. But we can get you in. We've got several jobs that got done. So service department, keep it up. And used, we need more used campers. We got in a couple motorhomes this week. One of them is going to be a big diesel pusher that we're getting ready to put out there. And we got in a Tasca Sun Cruiser. I think it's about an 07. 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
6: All right. Sounds good, Monty. Thank you very much.
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6: 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Let's see. Caller number 9 is going to be an email, and they have eggs for sale, normally $3 a dozen. They need to move some, so they'll get rid of them for $2 a dozen. They also have burn barrels. The tops are cut out, the hole punch in the bottom. Those are $15. And they have the 275-gallon IBC totes, non-food grade, for $40. They are in the Latham High Point area at 573-375-6686. 375-6686. Caller number 10, you're on the Country Sale. Good morning.
12: Good morning. My brother-in-law has a Remington model 7600 30-06 pump. He'd like $1,100 for it, and his number is 573-569-8136.
6: 569-8136.
12: Yes, sir.
6: All right. Thank you very much.
12: Thank you.
6: That is call number 10 on the Country Sale, the Remington 30-06 at 569-8136. 569-8136. Caller number 11, you're on the Country Sale. Good morning.
20: Yeah, I'm from Russellville, Missouri, and I have a 500-gallon propane tank for sale, and I want $1,200 for it, and it's in good shape, no leaks, everything works like it should, and then I have several 20-pound cylinders for $35 a piece, and they're full and recertified and ready to go, and my phone number is 291-7806.
6: 291-7806.
20: Yep.
6: All right. Thank you very much. Caller number 11 on the Country Sale has got a 500-gallon propane, and then he's got some 20-pound propane cylinders. And the number to call there is 291-7806, 201-291-7806. Caller number 12, you're on the Country Sale. Good morning.
0: Got an old spinning wheel, kind of like Gandhi used to make homespun. 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
21: Yes, sir.
6: All right. Caller number 12 on the Country Sale has got the old spinning wheel. The number there is 417-331-1077 for caller number 12 on the Country Sale. 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You want to join us here on the Country Sale this morning to buy, sell, and trade. Looks like it's going to be a beautiful day. A little warmer than it was yesterday, and we've already got sun, which makes it already better than it was yesterday. It was just so cloudy and dreary yesterday, but mostly sunny today. High near 80, southeast wind 5 to 10. Tonight, mostly cloudy, but mostly sunny today. High near 80, southeast wind 5 to 10. Tonight, mostly cloudy, a slight chance of showers and thunderstorms, a low of 6.

0: morning, JT. How are you?
1: Doing just fine, thank you.
0: Sunshining, it's not 100 degrees, and it is not raining. Everybody needs to go outside, just leave work today, and forget it. We're all off.
1: That's right. Well, yesterday was kind of cloudy and dreary, but I turned it into a good day. I picked my first cucumbers and my first zucchini out of my garden, nice. So I was happy about that. So.
0: Oh, that reminds me. I better go check mine.
1: If you don't check your zucchini, they'll be three times bigger than you want them to be in just a day.
0: They will be. I'm glad you said that now. Now I got more to do.
1: There you go.
0: Oh, shoot. Just wanted to reach out to everybody, tell them to get our grand reopening date on their calendars. It is Friday, July 17th. It'll be noon to 5. We will have giveaways. We'll have some food. Just everybody, we just want everybody just to come and go. You don't have to stay. Just come and visit with us a little bit, see the new office. And then any time that you guys, so our goal is to be your go-to, even if it's before the sale, after the sale. You know, we get questions all the time. We have people call us. Just real estate questions or questions about contractors or questions about insurance, questions about all different kinds of stuff. And we want the community to know that that's what we're here for. We don't turn those people around to, you know, somebody else and say, well, we don't know. We either find out or we do make sure that we know someone that knows that information and we get that to them. We just want to be helpful to our communities. And so anytime you guys have questions about anything, if we don't know, we probably need to know. So I would tell people, keep asking the questions because we'll just keep learning different stuff. You know, this week something came up and power of attorneys, those come along. We see those all the time. Found out this week, got a whole bunch of good information. You know, those do go away when the party that initiated them passes away. So we've seen some that were written up that say after death, and that's really not a thing. So you kind of have to be careful of all that stuff, you know, and a lot of people think, I know one thing that I've learned that was interesting is you think if you have a will, then things don't have to go to probate. That's not necessarily true. The will really tells the court, the probate court, what you wanted done with your stuff. So it doesn't keep it out of probate. Things like beneficiary deeds, beneficiary people on your bank accounts, your vehicles, you know, there's a lot of things people just don't think about. But we can try to help with any of that stuff. Or like I said, if we don't know, we're going to dig into it and we're going to find out. So we just want to be a service to people and be helpful. And, of course, if you got any properties to sell, we'll be glad to come take a look at that. If you're looking for something, we'll be glad to get on the hunt for you to help you find what you need. And, yeah, so that's what we're here for. And we enjoy it. We love what we do. My team is busting it. They're amazing. I just can't say enough good things about them. I work with the best, that is for sure, and they take everything they do to heart, and they love what they do. So we're taking care of everybody all the way from farm to lake, every property in between, because that's what we have here in our area. So give us a call, 573-569-4388, or my cell phone is 573-378-9601. We're here to help.
1: And mark July 17th on their calendar.
0: Correct. You got it.
1: All right. Thank you very much.
0: You bet.
1: That is Ronette Edgar, the RE/MAX Lifestyles Realty Team in Versailles. They are now on Highway 5 at the south edge of Versailles, right across from Pizza Hut. And they'll have their big grand reopening at their new location coming up on July 17th. Caller number 13, you're on the Country Sale. Good morning.
2: Good morning, sir. 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
1: All right. Thank you very much. Caller number 13 on the Country Sale has got an 806 Farmall tractor and a 2550 John Deere tractor at 680-2521, 680-2521.

0: 521. Caller number 14, you're on the Country Sale. Good morning.
1: Good morning. Thank you. 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Phone number is 573-338-7727, and I'm outside of Jeff City.
0: 338-7727.
1: That's correct.
0: All right. 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Good morning.
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0: Okay. 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
3: Yes, sir. 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
3: Yes, sir.
0: All right. 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That is call number 17 on the Country Sale, selling the hay rake and also the 16-foot utility trailer. 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
0: All right, thank you. Bye. 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Good morning.
5: Good morning. 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
0: What was the number again?
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0: All right. Thank you very much.
5: Thanks.
0: That is call number 19 on the Country Sale. 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
6: Yes.
0: All right. 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
0: 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Good morning.
7: Good morning. 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
0: What was the number again?
7: 715-889-4289.
0: All right, got it. 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
8: Good morning. 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If anybody needs a nice piece of bedroom furniture, here. Is two of them. My number is 573-693-0096.
0: All right. Thank you very much. Caller number 22 on the country sales got the bedroom furniture at 693-0096. 693-0096. 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Good morning.
9: Good morning. I've got three saddles and the tack to go with that I would like to sell. 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It's a big rubber raft that you can pull behind your boat, you know, for the kids or adults to, you know, ride on. And you can give me a call at 573-216-3569.
0: 216-3569.
9: Yes, sir.
0: All right. Thank you very much.
9: Thank you.
0: That is call number 23 on the country sale. Some saddles and tack. Also the dog box and the rubber raft pulled behind the boat. 216-3569. 216-3569. 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
10: Morning. I've got a two-piece living room set for, it's black, sulfur and Lovesey, and I have a Cub Cadet riding lawnmower with 30 hours, and my phone number is 314-393-9978.
0: 314-393-9978.
10: Yes, sir.
0: All right. Thank you very much.
10: You bet.
0: That is caller number 25 on the country sale with some living room furniture for sale and also a riding mower at 314-393-9978. 314-393-9978 for caller number 25. 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Good morning.
11: Good morning. Well, first of all, I got new hearing aids and I got a bunch of batteries that if somebody wants them, I got them, they're number 312 batteries, and I probably got a year's supply, and if somebody wants them, I'll give them to them. And that's one thing. And another thing, I was looking for somebody that would work on a car radio. 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And some speakers come on, some don't. If somebody does it or handyman or whatever would know anything about it, either one of them, give me a call at 573-836-1245 in the Lynn Creek area.
0: 836-1245.
11: Yes.
0: All right. Thank you very much.
11: You bet.
0: Caller number 26 on the country sale, the hearing aid batteries, and also looking for someone to help him diagnose his car radio. It's not working right. 836-1245, 836-1245. Call number 27, you're on the country sale. Good morning.
12: Good morning, JT. How are you doing?
0: I'm doing fine, thank you.
12: Right on. Hey, we're looking for a centrifugal clutch and a chain for a 5.5 Tecumseh. And a centrifugal clutch is a three-quarter shaft with Allen wrenches with the bolt in the end and the piece of chain. And also, we have a Sportster for sale that's got mid-miles, kind of low miles. It's 1,200. And we have that for sale. And if anybody could give us a call at 3 I forgot my phone number.
0: Uh-oh.
12: 660-287-4194.
0: 4194. All right. Thank you very much. That is caller number 27 on the country sale. They are looking for that clutch for the Tecumseh engine. Also for sale, the Harley Sportster. The number to call there is 660-287-4194. 660-287-4194 for caller number 27. Caller number 28 on the country sale is going to be an email. And they need the gas tank for the 22-inch self-propelled walk-behind snapper mower or a complete mower for parts, does not need to run. Also need a 16-inch wheel assembly for a Craftsman 22-inch walk-behind weed eater. 573 346-0895. 346-0895 for caller number 28 on the country sale. 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We'll get you in here this morning.
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0: All right, we're ready for more calls on the country sale in just a moment. Right now, Mark is with us from Martin Metal, northeast of Versailles. Hi, Mark.
14: Well, howdy, JT. How are things, buddy?
0: You know, not too bad. Not too bad today. So
14: good. You going to go fairing?
0: Paige is going out to the fair tonight, so I will not. I'll probably be selling fireworks in Versailles. So
14: There you go.
0: There's always plenty to do around here. So.
14: Yes, I recall. Yes, I do. No doubt about it. There's always bunch to do around out here, too. I promise you that. I just sent off a quote to Marshall, Missouri for a nice two-car garage with a nice carport covering the front of it and a lean-to on the back. Looks like a pretty nice building. And I don't know. We may have gotten the furthest away quote done this week. Tony was down there, and he's working on one. I said, what you working on? He goes, I'm working on a truckload to go to Idaho.
0: That'll be a trip.
14: That'll be a trip. Yeah, that's gonna eat up a trucker's week. That's for sure. But things are moving along out here. It's building season. Things are starting to pick up a little bit now that the rain has stopped. Thank goodness. And if you're needing something done, if you're needing a new roof, some gutter, if you're needing a new building, whatever it might be, don't hesitate to call Martin Metal. And we'll be more than happy to speak with you and see if we can't help you out with your project. 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It is a post-frame building, 30 by 40, with 14-foot ceilings. It's got a split slider on the front of that. 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JT, enjoy the rest of your week and sell some fireworks, buddy.
0: All right, thank you very much.
14: Take care, bud.
0: All right, that is Mark at Martin Metal, northeast of Versailles, Highway C, Highway E to Highway K. You want to check out stuff at Martin Metal. Caller number 30, you're on the country sale. 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
15: Good morning. 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It's 17 cubic foot, and I'm asking $200 for it. And I'm at area code 573-885-1313. 885-1313. 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
0: All right. 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Good morning.
16: Morning. I've got a 5-foot vanity base and top. I'm asking $50 for them. I'm in Jeff City area. 573-301-6774.
0: 301-6774.
16: Yes.
0: All right. Thank you very much. That is caller number 31 on the country sale, the 5-foot vanity and the top at 301-6774. 301-6774. Caller number 32, you're on the country sale. Good morning.
17: Yes, I'm going to have a bandsaw. I'm going to have a planer, 220 and a saw, and the whole stuff above it from the wife. But after she had her stroke, she can't use it. 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And I got an air tank. The motor, I don't know, it's not building up pressure, but the tank's worth $50, big tank. But I'm going to be gone about 3 o'clock at 569-5253. Thank you, JT.
0: What was the number again?
17: 569-5253.
0: All right, got it. Thank you very much. 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Go ahead.
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0: 480-2204.
18: Yes.
0: All right. 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
19: Yes, good morning. Have a 2010 Harley-Davidson Wide Glide with just over 8,000 miles on it with a lot of extras in excellent shape, asking $9,000 for it. I mean, it's a really nice bike. I have a front glass door for a Bobcat in excellent shape, and I have a tri-tune lift. It's in the dock. You can see it work if they like. I'm in the Greenview area. My telephone number is 913-909-2717.
0: 913-909-2717.
19: Yes, sir, and thank you.
0: All right, thank you. That is caller number 34 on the country sale. He has got the Harley for sale, also the Bobcat glass, and he's got a tri-tune lift and all of that on the country sale at 913-909-2717, 913-909-2717 for caller number 34 on the country sale. Let's see. We've got one more email. We'll do it before we wrap things up here this morning. Caller number 35, they've got a 5/8-inch rebar. It is 16 foot long, approximately 175 pieces, $10 each. 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An RCBS single-stage reloading press, new in the box, for $225. 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Paige is on her way in the studio, and also tonight, she is going to be out at the Miller County Fair. She'll be broadcasting live tonight from 5 to 7, and also be in the Miller County Fair Parade. So look for Paige and Eldon tonight with KS95.
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21: Iran will comply or battle in the negotiations. I'm Dave Anthony, Fox News. President Trump posted that this morning on Truth Social, adding the U.S. will ensure nuclear honesty from Iran in preventing them from getting weapons.
22: After Vice President Vance said Iran had agreed to allow UN inspectors into the country, today a spokesman from Iran's foreign ministry said that is false. Last week, Vance said the U.S. won't give the Iranians anything if they don't make commitments that he wants over its nuclear program.
21: Fox's Lucas Tomlin said at the White House, the president also wrote in his post, the U.S. will control any money given to Iran for them to buy American food and medical supplies. Iran disputes that, saying they'll spend it how they want. Republican Senator Tim Sheehy tells Fox.
23: Negotiations with Iran, hope don't float. We can't trust them to do what they say they're going to do. We need to make sure there are concrete safeguards wherein we control those funds. For example, if we're going to unfreeze funds, we don't give it to the Iranians and hope they buy American farm goods.
21: Speaking of money,
24: an official request has not yet been made by the White House, but Pentagon officials have told senators they will need about $80 billion in supplemental spending to cover the cost of the U.S. campaign against Iran. That comes on top of an already large increase in proposed defense spending, $1.5 trillion for the upcoming fiscal year.
21: Fox's Jared Halpern at the White House. We expect an update from the Justice Department, getting it now, on another health care fraud crackdown. The Wall Street Journal reports there are about 450 people facing charges in Medicaid and hospice fraud totaling $6.5 billion. Another emotional plea from Savannah Guthrie this morning for someone who knows something to come forward in the search for a missing mother.
25: So no matter how much I try to come out here every day and smile and find that joy, and I will, I promise I will, this is a moment to tell you that we need your help.
21: Saying on NBC's Today Show, she's in agony. Mid the update we're getting on the second ransom note the family got back in February after mother was kidnapped. It said Nancy Guthrie's dead and buried in nature. 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
29: This is meteorologist Dan Holliday with your KS95 Lake Area forecast. Mostly sunny with a high temperature near 80 and a very light southeast wind. A round of showers or a few thunderstorms after midnight, low 64. Then scattered storms early on Wednesday with a high 81. Additional rounds of storms possible Wednesday night and early Thursday with a high 81. For the time, temperature, and forecast anytime, call our KS95 weather phone at 378-2121.

0: KS95, like the Ozarks Country Station, Alexandra Kay, straight for the heart. Well, good morning. I'm Paige Miller. I hope you don't get stuck behind the wet paint trucks on Highway 52 that are making their way from Eldon, I guess, to Versailles. I don't know where they're at now. Luckily, they pulled over so that I was able to get to work. Otherwise, I'd still be sitting there because you can't pass them because, you know, they're painting the center line and the other side of the line, and you have nowhere to go unless you want to drive through wet paint, and I wasn't going to do that. A little heads up would be great, MoDOT, you know, if you're going to back traffic up like that. I appreciate the new paint. It's nice to be able to see the paint when it rains at night, but wow, 8 o'clock hour in the morning is probably not the most opportune time. Just saying. Maybe send an email to somebody and, you know, we can warn everyone to take an alternate route. That'd be great. Ella Langley, there, she's on the way. Dierks Bentley, too. And Randy Travis, he's up next on KS95. 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

0: KS95, Lake of the Ozarks Country Station, Ella Langley, Be Her. And Ella Langley is definitely having a fantastic summer. That song right now is the number one song. And she's just extended her Dandelion tour. She's added 21 dates to her headlining tour. And that includes probably a venue that I would think most artists would have on a bucket list of places to headline. And that's Red Rocks Amphitheater in Colorado. She's going to be playing Red Rocks. And what a great time to be there, October the 7th. So things going great for Ella Langley. We got Luke Bryan coming up, Kane Brown and Jake Owen. Parmalee, they're up next on KS95.
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7: 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Sunny, 80 this afternoon, a southeast wind 5 to 10. Clouds moving in, a slight chance of overnight showers and thunderstorms, 65 the low. 40% chance for some showers and storms on Wednesday, a high up to 80. Then showers and thunderstorms likely on and off Thursday and Friday, highs around 80, lows 65 to 70. Right now, it's 72 at the Lakes Weather Center, KS95.
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0: KS95, Today's Country, your all-time favorites with Luke Bryan, Country and She Knows It. A news update's coming up at the top of the hour. On the KS95 Lake Country calendar, the Royal Theater in downtown Versailles will present the children's theater production of I Hate Shakespeare. It's a modern twist on Shakespeare with zombies, a talking cow, and Jerry Springer. The cast and crew are all children between the ages of 10 to 14. Performances will be Friday and Saturday evenings at 7 and Sunday afternoon at 2. Tickets in advance are $10 for adults, $5 for students and children, and tickets at the door will be $12 and $7. For reservations, call 573-378-6226. In touch with the Lake of the Ozarks, we're KS95.
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0: KS95, Lake of the Ozarks Country Station with Morgan Wallen, don't we? I'm Paige Miller. This is interesting. Scientists have developed a new car paint that is so dark, they say it looks like a black hole on wheels. Yes, that's right. The new ultra black paint absorbs more than 99.9% of all visible light. And because it reflects absolutely zero light, they say any car coated in this black paint loses its three-dimensional shape and turns a normal vehicle into a flat silhouette where you can only see the headlights and the tires. But what about the windows? I don't know. I want to see this paint in real life. It sounds fascinating. I would like to see a flat car driving by. Maybe we'll get some of that paint over here in the United States. I would love to see it. Coming up, John Morgan, Little Big Town on the way, Russell Dickerson too. Alabama, they're up next on KS95. 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
2: Chop, chop, Shady Gator fans. 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Your party capital of the lake is bringing the heat with Colby Cooper taking over the stage Thursday, June 25th. Bringing vocals to that outlaw energy, Colby Cooper is bringing a show that hits a little different. This ain't a sit-back show. This is The Nightlife. Unleashed. Colby Cooper, Thursday, June 25th. Shady Gators. Gator
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0: KS95, Lake of the Ozarks Country Station. That's John Morgan, Kit Myself. I'm Paige Miller. The Miller County Fair kicks off tonight, and I will be heading down there to broadcast live from the parade. The parade will start at 6 o'clock, and then tonight there's the truck show in the pit area. That's free admission to the carnival grounds and the truck show for spectators tonight. Of course, the carnival kicks off tonight, and you can get unlimited rides from 6 to 10:30. Get that armband and lots of fun to be had. The bottle calf show will be tonight, as well as the sheep and goat show in the grandstands. So it's going to be a lot of fun. The Miller County Fair, the weather is perfect. It's usually really hot and humid by now, but it's going to be super nice. So your forecast is coming up. And be listening next hour, too. I'll have a chance for you to score a pair of tickets for the grandstands to the Miller County Fair as well. That's next hour. In the meantime, we've got Old Dominion on the way. Chase Matthew, he's up next on KS95.
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7: Weather Center 95, Lake Area forecast, mostly sunny, a high of 80 this afternoon, a southeast wind 5 to 10. Clouds moving in tonight, a slight chance of showers and thunderstorms overnight, 65 the low, then morning showers and thunderstorms expected tomorrow morning, otherwise partly sunny tomorrow, a high up to 80, and then a better chance for showers and thunderstorms on Thursday and Friday, a high around 80. Right now, it's 73 at the Lakes Weather Center, KS95.
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0: KS95, today's country, your all-time favorites, Corey Kent and Co Wetzel, Rocky Mountain Low. And news updates happening at the top of the hour on the KS95 Lake Country calendar. 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
1: President Trump hits the road. Lisa Brady, Fox News. He's due back at a Pennsylvania truck factory he's been to before.
2: The president is generally going to sell the Trump economy, specifically his pro-manufacturing policies, which is crucial to Pennsylvania's Lehigh Valley, where we are today, where this Mack truck manufacturing plant is located, crucial to the local economy. He's also going to be joined by Republican Ryan McKenzie, an incumbent Republican in Congress who's facing a stiff challenge from Democratic candidate Bob Brooks. That is a crucial seat to watch this November.
1: Fox's Nate Foy. The president's scheduled to speak about an hour from now, turning attention to the economy as the U.S. and Iran offer conflicting takes on progress so far in talks on a long-term deal as a ceasefire continues. It's primary day in several states, including New York, where some races pit progressive candidates against incumbent Democrats and other Democrats considered more moderate.
3: The DSA candidates, the Democratic Socialists of America candidates, are amped up. And so I want to walk you through exactly who Zoran Mondani, the mayor of New York City, is endorsing in this race. Daria Lisa Chevalier, you might not have heard of her, and she says that's the point. She is brand new to the scene. Claire Valdez and progressive Brad Lander. Those are the three to watch in this race. The group wants to abolish ICE, cut police funding, and take down the Democratic establishment.
1: Fox's Alexis McAdams. There's another closely watched House race in Utah, and ballots include governor's races in Maryland and South Carolina, where there's a primary runoff between two Trump-backed candidates. A sweeping federal crackdown on health care fraud continues.
4: In certain cases, patients allegedly died while believing they were receiving legitimate medical care from providers who only viewed them as billing opportunities.
1: Health Secretary Robert F. Kennedy Jr. with a two-week total of more than 450 suspects charged in more than $6 billion worth of fraud. 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
9: Business activity is improving this month. The S&P PMI readings on the service sector of the economy and manufacturing picked up, helped by more optimistic news out of the Middle East. Manufacturing output rose at the fastest pace since July of 2021. The services sector reading was at a four-month high, though the report says companies expressed concerns about higher prices. Stocks started the session with a sell-off as technology shares continued to see a pullback, but losses moderated and trading turned mixed. Tesla's European monthly sales more than doubled last month. Drivers are embracing Tesla cars in Europe after more than a year of big gains for rival cars from China. That's your Fox Business Report. I'm Jenny Coselda. Invested in you.
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13: Good afternoon. It is 73 degrees at 12:05. I'm Colton Taylor with this KS95 news update. A Lebanon man charged in the 2022 fatal shooting of his girlfriend has been sentenced to 22 years in prison. 26-year-old Dylan Bacon pleaded guilty Monday to second-degree murder in the death of 21-year-old Megan Glasser. Prosecutors dismissed an armed criminal action charge as part of the plea agreement. Bacon had claimed the shooting occurred during an argument and was accidental. The case was moved to from Laclede County to Morgan County on a change of venue. A jury trial had been scheduled to begin August 3rd. An Eldon man is facing a felony charge after a burglary investigation in Jefferson City. Court records show 36-year-old Joshua Thomas Graham was charged Friday with accessory to second-degree burglary. Police say Graham was a passenger in a vehicle stopped early Friday morning that matched the description of one involved in the burglary. Officers found numerous items in the vehicle, including toolboxes and a welding machine. Graham remains jailed in Cole County without bond. The Pulaski County Sheriff's Office is investigating a fire that destroyed a vehicle in the Crocker area over the weekend. Sheriff Stacy Balls says the blaze may have been caused by fireworks discharge from a passing vehicle. Those responsible could face arson and property damage charges. Anyone with information is asked to contact the sheriff's office. Governor Mike Kehoe has appointed a Montauk County official to a state board. Cher Caudill of California has been named to the Missouri Family Trust Board of Trustees. Caudill has served as a Montauk County public administrator for nearly 20 years and has had leadership roles with the Missouri Association of Public Administrators and other community organizations. Absentee voting for Missouri's August 4th primary election begins today. Voters who will be unable to cast a ballot on Election Day can request an absentee ballot by mail or vote absentee in person at their local courthouse. The deadline to register to vote is July 8th. No excuse absentee voting begins July 21st and continues through August 3rd at 5 p.m. This year's primary ballot includes federal, state, and local races, along with four statewide constitutional amendments and a contested race for the Missouri State Auditor. The Miller County Fair is underway this week in Eldon. Tonight's parade begins at 6, followed by the truck show at 7 in the pit area. Also on tonight's schedule are the Beef Calf Show and Sheep and Goat Show. Admission to the fairgrounds is free tonight with carnival wristbands available for $30. Paige will be broadcasting from the fair tonight from 5 to 7 and will be in the Miller County Fair Parade. Upcoming events include the Little Royalty Contest Wednesday, UTV Rodeo, Tough Truck, and Bump and Run Thursday, and the Figure 8 Scramble Friday and the Demolition Derby Saturday night. I'm Colton Taylor with this KS95 News Update. 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
7: MissouriNet News, I'm Cameron Connor. Missouri now has two men accused of being part of an alleged plot to attack a White House event this month. Alisa Nelson reports.
14: The U.S. Justice Department says 28-year-old Jordan Rinker of Northwest Missouri St. Joseph is accused of planning to target government leaders and other high-profile people at an Ultimate Fighting event. 32-year-old Daniel Eskridge of nearby Kidder was arrested earlier this month in connection with a group planning to use explosive drones and other weapons in the June 14th attack. Rinker and Eskridge are two of seven men who have been charged in the alleged plan. Alisa Nelson, MissouriNet.
7: And KMBC reports that the Miami developer Revitalization Unlimited has filed a plan for a 20-story, 384-foot tower in downtown Kansas City that would be used as a data center. Find more news at MissouriNet.com. 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
13: 79-year-old Kenneth Harold Myers of Lebanon died June 20th at his home. Arrangements for Kenneth Harold Myers are pending with the Alley Holmenhough Funeral Home of Camdenton. 89-year-old Gary Dean Bernard of Versailles died June 18th at his home. Graveside service for Gary Bernard will be held Wednesday at 11 at the Versailles Cemetery. Memorials are suggested at the Versailles United Methodist Church with arrangements under the direction of the Kidwell Garber Funeral Home of Versailles. 88-year-old Donald L. Hibbler of Tuscumbia died June 18th at the Stonebridge Living Center in Lake Ozark. Visitation for Donald Hibbler will be tomorrow from 12:30 to 1:30 at Phillips Funeral Home of Eldon. A graveside service will follow at 2 at the Gott Cemetery in Ullman. Memorials suggested the Mount Zion Christian Church or the Gott Cemetery. 79-year-old Kenneth Harold Myers of Lebanon died June 20th at his home. Services are pending with the Alley Holmenhough Funeral Home of Camdenton. 77-year-old Linda Marlene Ambrosi of Eldon died June 11th at her home. Visitation for Linda Ambrosi will be Friday, July 10th from 10 to 11 with a funeral mass following at 11 at Our Lady of the Lake Catholic Church. Burial will be Saturday, July 11th at 10 a.m. at the Mount Olivet Cemetery in St. Joseph. Memorial suggested to Our Lady of the Lake Catholic Church with arrangements under the direction of Phillips Funeral Home of Eldon. Those are today's funeral notices brought to you by the Kidwell Garber Funeral Homes of Versailles and Lori. Your Lake Area Forecast is coming up next and brought to you by the Good Shepherd Nursing Home District.
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18: I'm meteorologist Jennifer Nairamore with KS95 Lake Area Forecast. Good deal of sunshine sticking around today. We're going to warm up to about 80. We have a small in chance for showers and a rumble of thunder through the night, a low at 65. And then a few more thunderstorms bubbling up through Wednesday, the high near 80. Scattered showers with thunderstorms are the forecast for Wednesday nights. More elevated chances coming in by Thursday and for Friday. For the time, temperature and forecast anytime, call the KS95 weather phone at 378-2121.
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0: KS95, Lake of the Ozarks Country Station, Luke Combs, Be By You. I'm Paige Miller. What you don't want to be stuck behind is the MoDOT truck that is painting lines on the road. It's been excruciatingly slowly making its way up Highway 52. I say that because I got stuck behind it this morning. And when you're stuck behind it, it is excruciatingly slow. So JT just got kind of behind it. It made its way through the roundabout in Versailles and is now heading up 52 towards Stover. So if you don't want to get stuck behind the truck painting the lines on the road, which moves very slow, try to avoid 52 heading towards Stover at this time. Maybe take a different route if you're able to. So good luck. I hope you don't get stuck behind it. And if you do, I hope you're not in a hurry to get anywhere. Just saying. So the Miller County Fair kicks off today, and I have got a pair of tickets to give away. Not now, but sometime this hour. Keep listening for your chance to score a pair of tickets to the grandstands at the Miller County Fair coming up this hour. We're going to hear from Jackson Dean. He's on the way. Luke Bryan and Tyler Hubbard is up next on KS95. It's time for fun at the Miller County Fair. The event kicks off Tuesday, June 23rd with the Bottle Calf Show, followed by the Sheep and Goat Show at 5, then the parade in downtown Eldon at 6, the truck show in the pit area at 7, and the first evening for carnival rides. The rest of the week features livestock shows, UTV rodeo, tough truck and bump and run, figure eight race, the demolition derby, and the carnival with free admission to the carnival grounds. The Miller County Fair, Tuesday through Saturday on the fairgrounds in Eldon.
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0: 95, Lake of the Ozarks Country Station. That's Jackson Dean, Make a Liar. I'm Paige Miller. The Miller Kelly Fair kicks off today, and I have got a pair of one-day passes to the Miller County Fair. I'll take caller number 5 right now, 573-378-5795 or 800-251-5795. Caller 5 gets a pair of passes to the Miller County Fair. Bailey Zimmerman is coming up. Lanco and Cody Johnson, he's up next on KS95.
1: He gives the tongs a couple test clicks before firing up the grill. 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
2: Weather Center 95, Lake Area forecast, sunshine 80 this afternoon, a southeast wind 5 to 10, cloudy tonight, slight chance for a shower overnight, 65 the low, and then morning showers and thunderstorms, otherwise partly sunny tomorrow, high around 80, showers and thunderstorms likely Thursday and Friday, highs around 80. Right now it's 72 at the Lakes Weather Center, KS95.
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0: 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Today's country and your all-time favorites, Bailey Zimmerman, Chevy Silverado. And news updates happening at the top of the hour. And on the KS95 Lake Country calendar, a community blood center of the Ozarks blood drive is happening on Friday. It'll be from 11:30 to 5:30 at Kent Memorial Lutheran Church in Sunrise Beach. All blood types are needed. Donors will receive a free t-shirt and a fun pass. It's valued at over $245, and that includes access to four area attractions. Walk-ins are welcome, but appointments are encouraged, and you can call 417-227-5006. And the CBCO provides blood products to more than 40 area hospitals. That does include Lake Regional Health System. In touch with the Lake of the Ozarks, we're KS95. It's time for fun at the Miller County Fair. The event kicks off Tuesday, June 23rd with the Bottle Calf Show, followed by the Sheep and Goat Show at 5, then the parade in downtown Eldon at 6, the truck show in the pit area at 7, and the first evening for carnival rides. The rest of the week features livestock shows, UTV rodeo, tough truck and bump and run, figure eight race, the demolition derby, and the carnival with free admission to the carnival grounds. The Miller County Fair, Tuesday through Saturday on the fairgrounds in Eldon.
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0: KS95, Lake of the Ozarks Country Station, Lainey Wilson, Phone Keys Wallet. I'm Paige Miller. Do you eat your meals at the same time every day? Well, that could be a good thing. A new study suggests that when you eat may matter almost as much as what you eat, especially for your mental health. They say people who have irregular meal schedules or frequently skip meals are more likely to experience symptoms of depression compared to those who eat at consistent times. And skipping breakfast in particular seems to make things worse. They're always stressing, you got to eat a good breakfast. That starts out your whole day. So while eating a wider variety of foods can help offset some of those risks, but basically they're not totally sure why, but it may come down to how inconsistent eating disrupts your body's internal clock and mood-related processes. So sticking to regular meal times could be a small but meaningful way to support your mental well-being and keep you on schedule, I guess. Josh Ross on the way, Dasha and John Anderson. He's up next on KS95.
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0: KS95, Lake of the Ozarks Country Station, Josh Ross, Hate How You Look. I'm Paige Miller. I saw this little news headline and I just had to read more. It says, Golden Retriever retrieves live armadillo for screaming family. Yes, that's right. A Golden Retriever doing what a Golden Retriever does well, retrieving stuff. He was definitely confused when he happily came running back to the family, wagging his tail with a live armadillo in his mouth to his screaming family. Yes, this happened in the Dallas area. The Golden Retriever named Bingo. He was wagging his tail, like I said, proudly showing off the armadillo in his mouth while everyone around him was freaking out. I would be too. Of course, Golden Retrievers doing what they do. The mom said she started using the ultimate weapon, loudly hitting a bucket that finally got Bingo to drop the live armadillo, which then ran off into the neighbor's yard. It was fine. The mom's nerves, however, are not fine, and the family's trying to recover. Bingo the dog is still confused. He's like, that was fun. I thought I was doing a great thing. I can just see this whole thing happening. I would freak out, too, and be like, no! Hey, they're just doing what they do best. That's all they know. Kenny Chesney is on the way. Frankie Ballard and Ashley McBride. I got Jelly Roll up next on KS95. 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

0: 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That'll make you do a backflip off the Aquapalooza stage.
1: Okay, okay. What if I want something to sip on while I watch the bands?
0: Then we go with the legend, Jameson Irish Whiskey. A little Jameson ginger and lime will be just fine.
1: Man, you're making this hard. They all sound amazing.
0: Hey, it's Aquapalooza.
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3: The Weather Center 95, Lake Area forecast, sunshine 80 this afternoon, a southeast wind 5 to 10, clouds moving in, a slight chance of a shower or a thunderstorm overnight, 65 the low. The morning showers and thunderstorms otherwise partly sunny tomorrow, a high again of 80. Then showers and thunderstorms are likely for Thursday and Friday, highs of around 80. Right now it's 75 at the Lakes Weather Center, KS95.
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0: 95, today's country and your all-time favorites with Kenny Chesney, Carry On. We have a news update happening at the top of the hour. Then Colton Taylor will join you after 2, and I will be heading to the Miller County Fair this evening. I'm going to be in the parade, and that parade starts at 6 o'clock, so look for me. I'll be waving. I got a little bit of candy to pass out, too. Hope to see you down there at the Miller County Fair this afternoon with KS95.
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7: 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However, we still got some friends in low places. I got friends in low places. 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

0: Megan Maroney on KS95. Beautiful things. 18 after 2. I'm Colton Taylor. Happy Tuesday to you. Beautiful Tuesday afternoon. 76 degrees. Sun is shining. Birds are chirping. And folks are getting ready for the Miller County Fair. By folks, I specifically mean Paige Miller. Yeah, she's going to be out there this evening. It's not the Miller County Fair unless you got Paige out there kicking things off. So you can go and see her this evening, broadcasting live from 5 to 7. But until then, you can hang out with me. I got Mark Chestnut and Mitchell Tenpenny on the way. Low Cash, their latest Wrong Hearts. It's coming up on KS95.
1: It's time for fun at the Miller County Fair. 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The rest of the week features livestock shows, UTV rodeo, tough truck and bump and run, figure eight race, the demolition derby, and the carnival with free admission to the carnival grounds. 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

0: 95, Wrong Hearts, 235. I'm Colton Taylor. Here's a feel-good story for you. Juan Hernandez joined the SpaceX company as a welder back in 2015, just a normal hourly employee. He helped prepare rockets for takeoff by building the structures that lifted them onto the launch pad. He eventually rose through the ranks and became a supervisor. Now, here's the thing. Along the way, the company gave Juan $10,000 in stock options, something he really didn't think much of at the time. Juan, once again, was just a normal employee. He relied on his paycheck. The stock was a nice thing, but kind of an afterthought, he thought. Well, when SpaceX made its debut on the stock market earlier this month, Juan still had those same 10,000 stocks sitting there. Instead of being worth $10,000, they instantly became worth over $1 million. Yes, Juan became a millionaire overnight. He says the cash out completely changed his life. However, he's staying humble and keeping his day job instead of buying a luxury car or something like that. He said he's used his wealth to teach his three kids how to invest, including his 16-year-old daughter, who has already invested in a handful of companies and put together a well-rounded portfolio. So good for Juan. That's a pleasant surprise when you wake up the next morning and just randomly became a millionaire. So good for him and his family. Vincent Mason, Alan Jackson, Jimmy Buffett, and Dustin Lynch are all coming up on KS95.
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3: Weather Center 95, Lake Area forecast mostly sunny for today, high near 80 with a southeast wind 5 to 10. Mostly cloudy overnight, a slight chance of showers and thunderstorms and a low of 65. Morning showers and thunderstorms tomorrow, otherwise partly sunny and a high of 80. Thursday and Friday, showers and thunderstorms are likely, highs around 80, lows 65 to 70. And your extended forecast Saturday through Monday, sunny and hot with highs 90 to 95. 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

0: Zach Top on KS95, South of Sanity. 17 after 3, I'm Colton Taylor. It is just about time to play a little food for thought trivia. 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Today it's a food-related food for thought trivia question. Yeah, if you know much about baking and cooking and things of that nature, it might be a question for you. Your chance to win is coming up.
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Vince Gill on KS95, one more last chance. Well, congratulations to Wyatt out of Stover. He knew that when it comes to brown sugar, the reason it's brown and it has the kind of toffee-like taste that it does is because of the addition of molasses. Yes, it's molasses that gives brown sugar its color and taste. Thanks, everybody, for calling in. Congratulations to Wyatt, our winner today. We'll play again on Thursday. Here's Chris Stapleton. It's White Horse on KS95.

0: Dan and Shay on KS95 and Say So 335. I'm Colton Taylor. And coming up sometime later on today, I believe I'm going to be giving away a pair of tickets to the Miller County Fair. Of course, Paige is headed out to the Miller County Fair this evening. She's going to be broadcasting live from 5 to 7. But the Miller County Fair getting underway tonight and running the whole rest of the week. So be listening for your chance to win. Actually, I also may do a little something on Facebook. Let me give some thought to that. Might have a giveaway coming up there. I'll let you know more later. Trace Adkins, Ashley Cook, Tucker Wetmore, all coming up.
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1: Weather Center 95, Lake Area forecast mostly sunny for today. High near 80 with a southeast wind 5 to 10. Mostly cloudy overnight. There's a slight chance of showers and thunderstorms and a low of 65. Tomorrow morning, showers and thunderstorms. Otherwise, partly sunny and a high of 80. Thursday and Friday, showers and thunderstorms likely. Highs around 80, lows 65 to 70. Your extended forecast Saturday through Monday, sunny and hot with highs 90 to 95. It's 76 at the Lakes Weather Center. KS95.
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0: Tucker Wetmore on KS95 Brunette. It's just about 4 o'clock. KS95 News Update is coming up at the top of the hour. From the community calendar, Food for Morgan County will be distributing food at their building at 305 West Newton in Versailles on Thursday from 10 to 2. 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If this is your first time participating in the food distribution or you have questions, please call 573-789-7473 for assistance. In touch with the Lake of the Ozarks, we're KS95.
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0: My mom is a veteran and she was injured in the line of duty.
1: I hurt my leg in a training accident when she was only 2 years old.
0: She had 7 different surgeries over the span of 9 years, and there were tons of complications.
1: I couldn't be the mom my kids needed me to be.
0: She missed so much.
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0: She can kick a mean soccer ball.
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4: Congress sends a message to the president. Lisa Brady, Fox News. The U.S. Senate passing a war powers resolution on the 10th try. It already passed the House and is aimed at blocking more military action against Iran without approval from lawmakers, though it's considered largely symbolic. 4 Republicans voting in favor of the resolution, including Kentucky's Rand Paul. But he tells Fox Business he stands with President Trump on diplomacy.
5: I think they will trade their nuclear program because they've been thoroughly decimated. I don't think they're excited about it, but I think ultimately they will trade their nuclear program. And I think they're enriched uranium. There's never been a better time than to have it removed from the country than now.
4: The Senate vote was 50-48 with 2 Republican senators absent and 1 Democrat, Pennsylvania's John Fetterman, voting against it. President Trump insisting talks with Iran are going well and that his economic agenda is spurring growth.
6: Right now, we have more factories being built, and I mean car factories, AI factories, factories of every type, than we've ever had in the history of our country by 3 times.
4: Visiting a Mack Trucks plant in Pennsylvania, where he also urged voters to support Congressman Ryan McKenzie, an incumbent Republican being challenged by Democrat Bob Brooks. In primaries today, 2 incumbent House Democrats are facing progressive challengers, backed by New York City Mayor Zoran Mamdani.
7: What we see in these candidacies is a referendum on whether the kind of leadership we have is the one that is serving the people of the city.
4: The self-proclaimed Democratic Socialist says not just more Democrats, but better ones should be elected. Several House races on the New York ballot, along with another in Utah. Voters are also settling the fall candidates for governor in Maryland and in South Carolina, where both Republicans in a runoff race now have President Trump's support. 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
11: I'm Charles Payne, and this is the Fox Business Report.
12: A choppy trading session with stocks ending lower as investors sold off high-flying tech names due to jitters about AI companies' heavy spending and looming Fed rate hikes. Tech was the worst-performing sector, which dragged the Nasdaq sharply lower, while healthcare and consumer staples gained. The Magnificent 7 big-cap tech stocks were mostly lower, led by Tesla and NVIDIA. Semiconductors fell ahead of Micron Technology's earnings release tomorrow afternoon. Its stock tumbled 13%. 13%. Battered software stocks like Salesforce regained some lost ground, with its shares up 2% after suffering 14 straight sessions of losses. The Dow winners, IBM, Johnson & Johnson, and Microsoft. The Dow decliners, Caterpillar, Goldman Sachs, and NVIDIA. The Dow down 46 points, the NASDAQ lower by 580, S&P 500 down 107. That's your Fox Business Report. I'm Hillary Barsky, invested in you.
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15: Good afternoon. It is 77 degrees at 4:05. I'm Colton Taylor with this KS95 news update. A Lebanon man charged in the 2022 fatal shooting of his girlfriend has been sentenced to 22 years in prison. 26-year-old Dylan Bacon pleaded guilty Monday to second-degree murder in the death of 21-year-old Megan Glasser. Prosecutors dismissed an armed criminal action charge as part of the plea agreement. Bacon had claimed the shooting occurred during an argument and was accidental. Case was moved from Laclede County to Morgan County on a change of venue. Jury trial had been scheduled to begin August 3rd. An Eldon man is facing a felony charge after a burglary investigation in Jeff City. Court records show 36-year-old Joshua Thomas Graham was charged Friday with accessory to second-degree burglary. Police say that Graham was a passenger in a vehicle stopped early Friday morning that matched the description of one involved in a burglary. Officers found numerous items in the vehicle, including toolboxes and a welding machine. Graham remains jailed in Cole County without bond. The Pulaski County Sheriff's Office is investigating a fire that destroyed a vehicle in the Crocker area over the weekend. Sheriff Stacy Balls says that the blaze may have been caused by fireworks discharged from a passing vehicle. Those responsible could face arson and property damage charges. Anyone with information is asked to contact the Sheriff's Office. Governor Mike Kehoe has appointed a Manitowoc County official to a state board. Chair Caudell of California has been named to the Missouri Family Trust Board of Trustees. Caudell has served as Manitowoc County Public Administrator for nearly 20 years and has held leadership roles with the Missouri Association of Public Administrators and other community organizations. Absentee voting for Missouri's August 4th primary election begins today. Voters who will be unable to cast a ballot on Election Day can request an absentee ballot by mail or vote absentee in person at their local courthouse. The deadline to register to vote is July 8th. No excuse absentee voting begins July 21st and continues through August 3rd at 5 p.m. This year's primary ballot includes federal, state, and local races, along with four statewide constitutional amendments and a contested race for the Missouri State Auditor. Miller County Fair is underway this week in Eldon. Tonight's parade begins at 6, followed by the truck show at 7 in the pit area. Also on tonight's schedule are the Bottle Calf Show and the Sheep and Goat Show. Admission to the fairgrounds is free tonight, with carnival wristbands available for $30. Paige will be broadcasting from the fair tonight from 5 to 7 and will be in the Miller County Fair Parade. Upcoming events include the Little Royalty Contest Wednesday, the UTV Rodeo Tough Truck and Bump and Run on Thursday, Figure 8 Scramble on Friday, and the Demolition Derby Saturday night. I'm Colton Taylor with this KS95 News Update. 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
16: Missouri Net News, I'm Elisa Nelson. Missouri has mixed results when it comes to how children are doing across the state. Matt Pilger reports.
17: Missouri ranks 28th overall in the latest Kids Count report, which measures child well-being in areas like economic stability, education, health, and family support. The report, compiled by the Annie E. Casey Foundation, a national child welfare advocacy organization, says Missouri performs better in economic well-being, ranking 15th, but education is lagging at 29th. The report says Missouri's lowest score is 34th in the health care of children.
16: The Missouri State High School Activities Association has approved changes that affect how non-public schools are classified in sports. The group is modifying its points formula so major accomplishments like state titles lessen in value as time passes. A new U.S. Supreme Court decision leaves in place a lower court ruling impacting Missouri and six other states over voting rights for people with disabilities, including in Missouri. According to a report from Kansas City Public Radio, the ruling says private groups and people cannot sue to enforce a section of the Voting Rights Act that allows voters with disabilities or reading challenges to get help casting a ballot. Missouri U.S. Senator Josh Hawley is criticizing Postal Service bonuses for some of its top executives. At a U.S. Senate Homeland Security hearing, Hawley said mail delays are a growing problem across Missouri, from rural communities to Kansas City and St. Louis.
18: My constituents, who are paying their taxes faithfully and they're paying their Postal Service the stamps and everything else, all the rates, they can't get the mail.
16: This is Missouri Net.
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16: A study says we've shifted from using artificial intelligence for content creation. KMOX Radio's Megan Lynch reports.
22: Media expert Julie Smith has been watching a multi-year study by AI in the wild.
23: The way that we use AI is kind of evolving, which I think is really interesting. A couple years ago, we were using AI for content creation primarily, and now it looks like the research is showing that we are using AI for companionship.
16: And a team of St. Louis University pilots compete this week in a historic all-female air race classic.
24: The all-women teams will fly 2,500 miles over 4 days. St. Louis University pilot Sydney Nimerick says even the planning has been fun.
25: It's been really nice to get to meet the different collegiate teams and learn about the other women who will be with us throughout our career.
24: Her teammates are fellow graduate Jocelyn Ciotti and sophomore Bella Castro. The race starts from the St. Louis Regional Airport, flies over 9 states.
16: That's Sue Danielson reporting. This is Missouri Net.
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30: Meteorologist Jennifer Naramore with KS95 Lake Area Forecast. We have an increase of some wet weather coming our way for the rest of the week. Fair conditions for the rest of today. Small in chance for showers and a thunderstorm tonight, then scattered activity tomorrow. We're at 80 for the high, overnight low 65 and low 80s returning for tomorrow. Scattered thunderstorms Wednesday night, periods of showers and thunderstorms by Thursday. For the time, temperature and forecast anytime, call the KS95 weather phone at 378-2121.
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0: Riley Green, with a little help from Toby Keith, Think As You Drunk, 421. I'm Colton Taylor. Listen, I thought about it, so I did it. I went on Facebook. There's a video. Go to our Facebook page right now, and you'll see a video. I'm up there with a four-pack, family four-pack of tickets to the Miller County Fair. Paige is going to be out there tonight broadcasting live. Oh, here in right around an hour, a little under, actually. You can see her tonight. But if you want a chance to win that family four-pack of tickets, go to our Facebook page. All you got to do is like the post and drop a comment about what you're looking forward to at the Miller County Fair. And tomorrow, I'm going to draw a name out of all the comments. We're going to pick a lucky winner, and somebody's getting set up with a family four-pack of tickets to the Miller County Fair. So go like and comment for your chance to win. James Otto, Jordan Davis, Luke Combs, all coming up on KS95.
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0: Luke Combs on KS95, Sleepless in a Hotel Room. 435, I'm Colton Taylor. An elderly Florida man is trying to sue Waffle House. Somehow, if I was told that somebody in Florida is suing someone, I guess Waffle House would be one of my first guests. But the reason's a little wild. He's suing him because he said a poster was too big. Yes, he said this large poster advertising strawberry shortcake waffles somehow caused him to become distracted, fall down, and injure his shoulder, saying that the marketing and visual appeal of this caused pedestrian safety, claims there was no need in the ad for the first place since it was located on the property where it could only be seen by people already on site ready to eat. The 84-year-old tore his rotator cuff and will have to deal with pain and limitations for the rest of his life. They said they would have accepted a $300,000 settlement, but when Waffle House declined the offer, the pair filed suit. I'm just going to say this. I'm pretty certain Waffle House is going to decline any offer on any lawsuit ever because I just don't get the vibe from Waffle House that they care. I feel like they're the ones that are just kind of like, yeah, we'll see you in court, or do you want to fight out back? Like, that's kind of the Waffle House mantra that I get, but what do I know? So we'll see how that one ends up in court. Co Wetzel, Carly Pierce, Kane Brown, all coming up on KS95.
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0: 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Mostly cloudy overnight. There's a slight chance of showers and thunderstorms and a low of 65. Morning showers and thunderstorms likely tomorrow, otherwise partly sunny and a high of 80. Thursday and Friday, showers and thunderstorms likely with highs around 80 and lows 65 to 70. Your extended forecast Saturday through Monday, sunny and hot with highs 90 to 95. 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It's 77 at the lake's weather.

0: 95.1 is KS95, the Lake of the Ozarks Country Station. Kane Brown and Woman. Just about 5 o'clock, we'll take a look at your community calendar. The National Shrine of Mary, Mother of the Church in Lori, will host a One Nation Under God celebration Friday in honor of America's 250th anniversary. The event begins at 6 with food trucks and games, followed by an outdoor concert featuring Cassandra Haygood and a regional choir directed by Tracy Garrett. The evening will also include patriotic tributes, tethered hot air balloon rides, and a balloon glow finale. In touch with the Lake of the Ozarks, we're KS95.
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0: murder. 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
0: I sentence you to 5 hours of endless family fun. 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
2: I'm living the simple life.
0: The Tom Bryant Band. And from St. Louis, the ultimate classic rock tribute band, Super Jam. 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
1: Rebuke for President Trump. I'm Lisa Lacera, Fox News. As the Senate passes a measure that would block further military action against Iran, though it's largely symbolic.
2: It did pass 50-48. Among the GOP yeses were Cassidy, Collins, Paul, and Murkowski. John Fetterman, the Democrat, voted no.
1: Fox's Aisha Hosni at the White House. Two Republican senators were absent, Mitch McConnell and Dave McCormick, who was with the president in Pennsylvania. Senate Democratic leader Chuck Schumer says Democrats want to end the conflict.
3: This war is disgusting, and we hate it, and it should be ended immediately.
1: Schumer has repeatedly called on the Trump administration to release details of the Iran deal to Congress. The president in the battleground state of Pennsylvania making his economic pitch.
4: President Trump traveled to Pennsylvania's Lehigh Valley in a Mack Trucks factory to make his case for tariffs.
5: How don't you pay a tariff? You build your factory here and you hire American workers. It's quite simple, actually.
4: The president says tariffs on vehicles, including heavy-duty trucks like the ones made by Mack, will mean more of those trucks manufactured in the U.S.
5: All American roads will be filled with American trucks very shortly. Very few people are able to compete with us anymore.
4: President Trump is trying to reverse polling that shows a majority of voters disapprove of his handling of the economy and tariff policy.
1: Fox's Jared Halpern at the White House. Germany's national railway operator says it's halted trains across the country because of a problem with the digital radio system. There's no immediate word on the cause of the problem. That's according to the German news agency DPA. Wall Street pullbacks on tech companies sent the major indexes lower. The Dow lost 45. The Nasdaq minus 579. The S&P down 107. The price of oil now at $73 a barrel for August delivery as tensions with Iran have somewhat eased. 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
9: Missouri Net News, I'm Elisa Nelson. Missouri has mixed results when it comes to how children are doing across the state. Matt Pilger reports.
10: Missouri ranks 28th overall in the latest Kids Count report, which measures child well-being in areas like economic stability, education, health, and family support. The report compiled by the Annie E. Casey Foundation, a national child welfare advocacy organization, says Missouri performs better in economic well-being, ranking 15th, but education is lagging at 29th, with about 3 out of 4 fourth graders not reading at grade level. The report says Missouri's lowest score is 34th in the health care of children.
9: The Missouri State High School Activities Association has approved changes that affect how non-public schools are classified in sports. The group is modifying its points formula so major accomplishments like state titles lessen in value as time passes. A new U.S. Supreme Court decision leaves in place a lower court ruling impacting Missouri and 6 other states over voting rights for people with disabilities, including in Missouri. According to a report from Kansas City Public Radio, the ruling says private groups and people cannot sue to enforce a section of the Voting Rights Act that allows voters with disabilities or reading challenges to get help casting a ballot. Instead, only the U.S. Department of Justice can bring those cases. Missouri U.S. Senator Josh Hawley is criticizing Postal Service bonuses for some of its top executives. At a Senate Homeland Security hearing, Hawley said mail deliveries are a growing problem across Missouri.
11: My constituents, who are paying their taxes faithfully and they're paying their Postal Service the stamps and everything else, all the rates, they can't get the mail.
9: This is Missouri Net.
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9: Emergency crews rescued two missing kayakers in central Missouri's Camden County early Sunday morning. Crews searched by land, water, and air before finding them. A study says we've shifted from using artificial intelligence for content creation. KMOX Radio's Megan Lynch reports.
14: Media expert Julie Smith has been watching a multi-year study by AI in the wild.
15: A couple years ago, we were using AI for content creation primarily, and now it looks like the research is showing that we are using AI for companionship.
9: And a team of St. Louis University pilots compete this week in a historic all-female air race classic.
16: The all-women teams will fly 2,500 miles over 4 days. St. Louis University pilot Sydney Nimerick says even the planning has been fun.
17: It's been really nice to get to meet the different collegiate teams and learn about the other women who will be with us throughout our career.
16: Her teammates are Jocelyn Ciotti and sophomore Bella Castro.
9: That's Sue Danielson reporting. This is Missouri Net.
18: Missouri Net Sports, I'm Bill Pollack. The Royals take on the Rays tonight, game two of their series after the Royals picked up a 2-1 win. Carter Jensen, a 13-game hitting streak, hitting .365 over that stretch. And the Cardinals opened up with a win over the Diamondbacks 3-2, game two of their series. Nathan Church hitting .333 since June after missing time with a sore back. Bill Pollack, Missouri Net Sports. The SEC continues to dominate college baseball, now winning their seventh straight national championship after Oklahoma took care of North Carolina 13-2 on Monday night. The Sooners win the College World Series, an improbable run for Oklahoma, who was picked to finish 14th in the 16-team Southeastern Conference. Lionel Messi scored two goals and became World Cup's all-time leading goal scorer, leading Argentina to a 2-0 win over Austria. Messi tied the record with a hat-trick in Argentina's win over Algeria in Kansas City. The next match in KC is Saturday when the Netherlands faces Tunisia. An Osage Beach fisherman is headed to the Bassmaster Classic. Michael Harlan earned his first Bassmaster win at the Turtle Box Open on the Upper Mississippi River, a 3-day total of 47 pounds, 1 ounce. Harlan earned more than $43,000 and a spot in this year's Bassmaster Classic. And a family with deep St. Louis roots had a weekend to remember. One day after Brady Tkachuk was traded to Florida to join his brother Matthew on the Panthers, their father and former Blues star Keith Tkachuk, nicknamed Walt, elected to the Hockey Hall of Fame. Now, Brady and Matthew grew up in St. Louis while Keith starred with the Blues, and the brothers ended up helping Team USA win gold medal in the Olympics over Canada. Tkachuk finished his NHL career with more than 1,100 points, playing 9 of his 18 seasons in St. Louis.
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22: I'm meteorologist Jennifer Nairamore with KS95 Lake Area Forecast. Stray showers and a thunderstorm coming our way as the night goes on. The overnight low right at 65 degrees. Generally cloudy through Wednesday. Scattered showers and thunderstorms possible too, or high near 80. Be pretty active here with scattered storms Wednesday night. High end chances Thursday with some heavier rain. More showers with thunderstorms likely Thursday night and Friday. For the time, temperature, and forecast anytime, call the KS95 weather phone at 378-2121.
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0: Jason Aldean on KS95. Don't tell on me. 17 after 5, I'm Colton Taylor. Beautiful outside, 77 degrees. Paige is out and about tonight. I mean, this weather is perfect. Kind of feels like fair weather. What do you think, Paige?
1: Oh, Colton, the weather is absolutely perfect for the Miller County Fair. It kicks off tonight. We got the bottle calf show going on, the sheep and goat show. Those start at 5 o'clock in the grandstand. And then, of course, later tonight, the truck show. Free admission tonight to the carnival grounds and the truck show for the spectators. And, of course, the carnival is all set up and ready to go. Armbands are available for $30. You get unlimited rides. And the carnival, it goes from 6 to 10:30 tonight. And, of course, we have the parade getting ready. We're all starting to set up for the parade. It starts at 6 o'clock for the Miller County Fair. It's going to be so much fun this week, and the weather is just fantastic tonight. So I hope to see you along the parade route. And thanks to our sponsors of our broadcast tonight, Central Signs and Lighting, Hanson's Tree Service, Citizens Bank, and Rogers Heating and Air Conditioning. So come on out. It's the first night of the Miller County Fair here in Eldon. And I'm Paige Miller for KS95.
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0: Luke Bryan on KS95 Country, and she knows it. 5:30, I'm Colton Taylor. Paige Miller out and about tonight at the Miller County Fair. Paige?
1: 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And don't forget, too, to check out the FFA projects in the 4-H building. 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And it's air-conditioned in there, by the way. 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So we hope to see you along the parade route. Again, the parade will get underway starting at 6 o'clock. The Truck Show tonight in the grandstands, 7 o'clock with free admission. 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

0: 95.1 is KS95, Lake of the Ozarks Country Station. Lauren Elena with Chase Matthews, All My Exes. Closing in on 6 o'clock, news update at the top of the hour. But first, we're going to head on out to the Miller County Fair and check in with Paige.
1: It is an absolutely beautiful night to kick off the 2026 Miller County Fair, and we are all lined up getting ready for the parade. That starts at 6 o'clock, and we've got some old-time tractors that are really cool that have been pulling up and getting in line for the parade. There's all kinds of cool stuff to see in the parade. I hope to see you along the route. And tonight, don't forget, too, the truck show is happening in the grandstands. You got free admission to the truck show tonight, and the carnival is all set up and ready to go. Those armbands, $30 for unlimited rides from 6 to 10:30 for the carnival. Now tomorrow night, don't forget, the hog show happens and the little royalty contest. That's going to be at the Eldon High School Performing Arts Center. But come on out tonight. It's a beautiful night for the Miller County Fair to kick off with the parade that starts at 6. And thanks to Central Signs and Lighting, Hanson's Tree Service, Citizens Bank, and Rogers Heating and Air Conditioning for having us out here to broadcast live from the Miller County Fair in Eldon. And I'm Paige Miller for KS95.
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4: It's time for fun at the Miller County Fair. 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

0: Ella Langley on KS95 and Be Her. 17 after 6, I'm Colton Taylor. If I wanted to be somebody else right now, it'd probably be Paige Miller because she's out at the Miller County Fair having a blast tonight. Paige?
1: The Miller County Fair is underway and the weather couldn't be better. I'm telling you what, get on out here for the truck show tonight. It starts at 7 o'clock in the grandstand. There's free admission to the carnival grounds and the truck show for tonight. And of course, the carnival rides for $30. You can get unlimited rides from 6 to 10:30. Tomorrow, the hog show starts at 6:30, as well as the little royalty contest. That's at the Eldon High School Performing Arts Center on Thursday. Thursday morning, the rabbit show and the poultry show. Then in the afternoon at 4:30, the beef show, followed up by the UTV rodeo, tough truck and bump and run. That starts at 7 o'clock in the grandstands. Admission $10. 10 and under will get in free on Thursday. And then Friday is the livestock auction at 6:30, followed by the figure eight derby. Again, admission $10. 10 and under will get in free. And Saturday, don't forget, at 7 o'clock, the Demolition Derby will wrap up the Miller County Fair. And the carnival rides will be open. Armbands, again, $30. Unlimited rides from 6 to 10:30. It's always free to get into the carnival grounds. And a big thank you to our sponsors tonight, Central Signs and Lighting, Hanson's Tree Service, Citizens Bank, and Rogers Heating and Air Conditioning. And I'm Paige Miller for KS95.
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0: Lainey Wilson on KS95, somewhere over Laredo. 6:32, I'm Colton Taylor on a beautiful Tuesday afternoon, the perfect kind of afternoon to be out at the Miller County Fair. That's where Paige Miller is hanging out this afternoon. Paige?
1: Stars, stripes, and summer nights. That is the theme for the 2026 Miller County Fair. It's underway in Eldon. The weather couldn't be better tonight for the truck show. That's at 7 o'clock in the grandstand. You get free admission tonight in the grandstands. Also free admission to the carnival grounds. That's where the carnival rides are. Of course, $30 for the unlimited rides from 6 to 10:30 for the carnival. And then tomorrow night in the grandstand, the hog show and also the little royalty contest. That's at the Eldon High School Performing Arts Center. Then on Thursday, we got the rabbit show and the poultry show during the day. And 4:30, the beef show takes place. And then at 7 to Thursday, the UTV Rodeo Tough Truck and Bump and Run. 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
1: Weather Center 95, Lake Area forecast, mostly cloudy overnight. There's a slight chance of showers and thunderstorms and a low of 65. Morning showers and thunderstorms tomorrow, otherwise partly sunny, a high of 80. Thursday and Friday, showers and thunderstorms are likely with highs around 80 and lows 65 to 70. Your extended forecast Saturday through Monday, sunny and hot with highs 90 to 95. It's 75 at the Lakes Weather Center, KS95.
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0: It feels like it's been a while since I've got to say this, but that is the latest from Taylor Swift. It's called I Knew It, I Knew You. Closing in on 7 o'clock news update coming up at the top of the hour. But before we get there, one more time, I want to go check in with Paige Miller out at the Miller County Fair. Paige?
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